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I'm Starling, filling in for Crowley. He is a bit under the weather today, but I imagine that he is enjoying the rain. We got Silver Sun Pickups, the Violent Femmes, and Filter this hour. But now it is the brand new track from Dirty Heads on X1039.

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1: Still have the accident southbound I-25 between Circle Drive and South Academy Boulevard. Expect to see that pretty heavy and slow. We're actually seeing stop and go back through South Nevada Avenue. Northbound I-25, that is actually moving along pretty well. We're still seeing some heavier traffic, though, on Powers Boulevard between Winoka and up through Carefree Circle. Expect to see that busy. 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I'm Leslie Scott. 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

0: 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X1039 presents our 6th annual Teed Off Classic Charity Golf Tournament. It's going to be at Cheyenne Shadows Golf Course on August 7th. And we have extended that early bird special. It's now $600 per team, $150 per player. But the winning foursome is still going to go home with $500. Now, giving away a bunch of prizes out there, but X1039, we didn't want to be left out. So we are giving away 4 pairs of tickets. We are giving away our last pair of My Chemical Romance or Weezer, The Gorillaz, or The Smashing Pumpkins, and a guitar signed by AJR. Then try your hand at the hole-in-one contest. 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I could use that right now. 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

X-1039 is a little segment every Thursday morning with the Humane Society of the Pikes Peak region. It's called Pet of the Week. And Cody brings in a proper lady or gentleman. Really, these pets are so sweet. I don't think that we're going to equal the turtle, though, ever. 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X-1039 records the pet in action, then posts them on our socials. 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

0: 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Hopefully, Crowley will be back tomorrow. I know if he's out sick, he's really sick, but he is going to, if he gets even a little bit better, he is going to be in tomorrow. But it has been so good talking at you. Have a good one.
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1: That's right, I'm Summer Justice in for Starling tonight with your One Hitter. 1998's rock hit Got You Where I Want You by The Flies. Originally released July 4th, 98 as the lead single for their album Holiday Man, it gained massive popularity from the teen sci-fi thriller Disturbing Behavior, which prominently featured the song, and it stars Katie Holmes and James Marsden in the music video. If you were in high school in the late 90s, you know what I'm talking about, that Disturbing Behavior movie where they lobotomized the teenagers into being good kids. Really cool. Well, here it is, without further ado, The Flies, Got You Where I Want You.

0: The Flies got you where I want you on X1039. Your one hitter tonight. I'm Summer Justice in for Starling. That one off the 1998 album, Holiday Man from The Flies, gaining massive popularity from the movie Disturbing Behavior. Another notable track on the soundtrack, Harvey Danger's Flagpole Sitta. Some really cool tunes on that soundtrack. And there you have it. That is your one hitter. It's X1039.
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1: And good morning. It is 6:04 on this Thursday. How you doing? I'm Summer Justice. I definitely welcomed that rain last night. We're expecting more today. Even greater chances. So those details coming up with Nick Temple and the Fox 21 Storm Team. I'll have your headlines coming up just before 6:20. And we'll take a look at traffic, see what's going down at this very early hour. Got some weird headlines for you, especially locally. So stick around for those details. You've got a new track from In Color on the way to get you going for your morning. And of course, Woody and Wilcox coming up.

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2: Remember a couple days ago, Chelsea had talked about how she was awoken in the middle of the night before her alarm went off because her husband wanted her to know that their son was making a sandwich in the kitchen. There was a lot of discussion, you know, in the aftermath, like, hey, you know, double check. I know it sounds funny, ha-ha, but was he sleepwalking? Is he, you know, is he going down a path of, because we've heard those stories where people are doing things in the middle of the night that they're not aware of. And the answer was no, luckily. So there's that. But it led to a lot of discussion about weird things that you did in the middle of the night for one reason or another.
3: Hey, good afternoon, guys. I just caught the podcast and you guys were talking about drunk purchases. And this one takes the cake. Last year I got drunk and, that night I ordered a 2025 Chevy Corvette Stingray. I woke up the next day, forgot all about it. I was able to talk to the dealer and cancel the order. I did lose my $250 deposit.
2: He's not wrong. A lot of times when somebody says, here's the big one that takes the cake, they're not usually right. I feel like that one's right. I don't think we've heard of anybody buying a brand new car online. That's a different one. That's a whole different league.
4: At least it was just the deposit.
2: Yeah, I mean, you're lucky.
5: Yeah.
2: Absolutely. 250 though.
4: Yeah.
2: Significant.
5: Stings. Correct.
2: Now, his was drunk fueled. Some were drug fueled, potentially even Ambien. That's one we hear about a lot.
6: Hey, let's do podcast. My Ambien story. Woke up one morning, shaved my eyebrows off in the middle of the night. Went to my ex-wife at that time, and she said I was in her closet peeing on her shoes. So went to my doctor. He said, do you have any reaction to it? I said, yeah, I did this and this. He put it in my permanent record that I am allergic to Ambien because I shaved my eyebrows off.
2: Not for the peeing, just for the eyebrows. If you'd have just peed on her shoes, he would have been like, no, that's normal.
4: Well, some people do that.
2: Yeah. But the eyebrows, that's a little over the top. Mm-hmm. I mean, yeah, Chelsea notably has told her peeing story as well.
5: Well, I wonder if, Ambien, do they have to add that to the side effects? May cause you to shave your eyebrows off?
2: I'm more focused on hearing Chelsea's story where she whizzed in the crisper, right?
4: I was sick and I was a kid. Yes, mm-hmm. My mom did catch me squatting over the crisper.
2: Mm-hmm. I love how you try to play it off. Like, why would you even bring that up? I was sick and I was a kid. I mean, that's not anything weird.
4: Honestly, I'm shocked you even remember that because you don't always remember
2: Chelsea,
4: my stories.
2: I remember the important things. I don't remember the unimportant things. And you hovering over a crisper to whiz in the refrigerator is a noteworthy story that I won't forget.
4: That was the sickness, sleepwalking, fever-induced
2: mm-hmm.
4: behavior.
2: Okay. So nothing in your permanent record?
4: No.
2: You didn't shave your eyebrows off?
4: Not that time.
2: Okay. So anything that is, you know, listen, I think all of this helps. There's somebody right now about to hit submit on their order for their Corvette, and maybe this story is going to help them figure out, hey, maybe that's not the right way to go. It was also interesting because everybody's talking about this movie Odyssey. Switching gears on you here. This was one I hadn't heard about, the movie Odyssey.
7: Hey, just a warning about the Odyssey I saw. It was pretty good, but if you are sensitive to things happening to dogs, there are two or three scenes that might get you, and I was not prepared for that, so just be aware.
5: Oh, no, I can't see the damn movie!
4: I probably can't either. But thank you for the warning.
5: Yeah, I agree.
4: It's very important.
5: I'd rather not see it, and thank you for the warning.
2: Is that odd? I feel like that wouldn't even make sense. I don't know. Why would dogs be even involved in the Odyssey movie?
4: No clue.
5: I don't remember dogs being in the book.
4: Me either.
2: That seems like something that might have been, I mean, I have no idea, but could that have just been contrived for the movie to somehow lure people in? But it feels like a negative to me. I mean, I don't know what happens to the dogs.
4: Doesn't sound good.
2: Well, I'm standing by this. I'm going to see it at some point tomorrow through Sunday. I don't know exactly when, but I will take that bullet and I'll let you know what happens to the dogs, among other things. So I'm here for it. Speaking of movies, I don't know if you saw the next movie that Glenn Powell is going to star in, because he stars in all of them. Mm-hmm. We'll get to that and a couple of others, including they're bringing back, I guess I'll call it a franchise that I personally could deal without or do without. We'll share both of those with you coming up next. 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
1: It is 6:18 on this Thursday. That was In Color with Headlights off their EP Snow Day. I'm Summer Justice. I've got your headlines and your forecast right after a look at the streets.
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3: 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In fact, if you're on I-25, everything's moving up to speed here across town or outside the city. You're going to have no issues northbound heading up towards Castle Rock and Denver or south into Pueblo. You're in good shape. Highways 24 and 94 on the east side looking good, and 24 down from Manitou Springs in good shape. 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I'm Aaron O'Neill. That's traffic on
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1: And good Thursday morning. The Trump administration has signed a new agreement with Saudi Arabia that could potentially provide the kingdom with uranium enrichment capability for its civilian nuclear program. The U.S. Energy Secretary and Saudi Minister of Energy signed the Nuclear Cooperation Agreement, known as the 123 Agreement, alongside what the Trump administration described as, quote, bilateral safeguards agreement yesterday. Not many other details were released. A suspect in a June robbery off of Platt Avenue was arrested yesterday after allegedly trying to rob the same business again, wearing clothes that were similar to the ones he'd worn during the first robbery. CSPD said the suspect robbed the business at Platt and Murray with a handgun and fled with money on June 27th. Their investigation led them to identify a suspect. While they were surveilling the suspect, they witnessed him walking up to the same business, quote, in a manner that was consistent with an attempted robbery based on clothing and demeanor of the suspect. CSPD stepped in and attempted to arrest the man. He took off on foot, but CSPD eventually got him into custody and found that he was armed with a gun. And Colorado Springs police made an arrest early this morning after a man had been breaking through the walls of adjoining apartments on Arowana Street, crawling into the attic, falling through the ceiling of at least 4 units. One victim said the man had thrown an ashtray at them. Police said the 30-year-old suspect fled from police. A taser was deployed. They took him into custody, but they said extensive damage was done to the walls and ceiling of the apartments and that the suspect was taken to a hospital for evaluation, as it appeared he had numerous injuries from breaking through the walls and falling through the ceilings. They say he was under the influence of narcotics, and he's facing several charges, including burglary. And Congress is trying to pass a bipartisan bill that would ban all phone calls on airplanes. Most U.S. carriers don't allow in-flight calls already, but there's pressure to change that now that Wi-Fi on planes is expanding. There are also several foreign airlines that are cool with Wi-Fi calls, including British Airways, Virgin Atlantic. They could be impacted, at least in U.S. airspace, if this ban goes through. And why is the government involved? They say it's a safety issue. It's called the Quiet Skies Act. All right, let's take a look at your forecast. That's pretty important today with the rain.
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5: Hey there, Fox 21 Storm Team Meteorologist Nick Temple here, and happy Thursday. After some showers and storms that we saw yesterday, we'll do it all over again today. By the time we get to the afternoon, we could be looking at some more widespread rain showers and thunderstorms in the Pikes Peak region. We'll drop the temperatures a bit. We'll only be into the mid-80s for today, and it will feel much cooler, especially with the cloud cover and the showers and storms that we'll see. Overnight temperatures tonight will fall into the 60s.
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7: There's been so much chatter about this movie, The Odyssey, and we'll get to one of the oddities about that coming up in a second. But as you think about other movies that are slated to come out, I don't know if you saw the announcement. Can I get everybody's feelings on Ali G, Sacha Baron Cohen character that has been in a few movies and TV shows?
8: Not a fan.
9: Not a whole movie.
8: Yeah, like in small bits.
7: Well, no, they've done movies, though, and shows.
9: And it's too much.
7: I feel the same. If you're going to give me Sacha Baron Cohen as a character, I'll take Borat, although that can be too much as well. But Ali G has never hit it for me.
8: Too British, right? There's a lot of inside British humor, I think, involved in that character that I don't understand.
7: Is it? I don't know.
9: I don't remember.
7: I don't know if that's, but here was the announcement.
10: I is back with my first movie in over 20 decades. It's coming out in the cinemas on the 10th day of the 23rd month, innit? The name of this film has been spray painted illegally on this wall by a genuine graffiti artist. It's only in the movie theaters later this year, so check it out.
9: That clip hurts me.
7: That was 19 seconds.
9: The intensity, the accent, all of it.
7: So October is when you'll be able to get to the movie theaters and see the movie, which is called, by the way, Ali G, Who Is It? And it's his first in 20
8: Who
7: decades.
8: I think.
7: Who is I? You're right. Struggle with the fun words.
8: Yes.
7: Who is I? Like, what are you with the knowledge? That's impressive. Your spelling wasn't great yesterday. We did put that video up. If you missed Woody's jokes and his spelling issues, Instagram is your friend, at Woody and Wilcox. We were talking about the fact that The Odyssey is so huge, still has a 97% on Rotten Tomatoes. Christopher Nolan is the director and who's done so many things. Did you realize that on set, when Christopher Nolan is directing a movie, no one can wear Uggs? The boots.
9: No. Is there another Ugg?
8: Uggs.
9: How about, I mean, specific, what if the whole look or specifically that brand?
7: Cannot they make wear Ugg boots.
9: They make knockoff.
7: Cannot wear Ugg boots. And why is a great question. He was being interviewed by Gail King yesterday.
11: The funny thing is, you could be on a set where you've got, you know, a guy holding a microphone, you've got a giant camera, you've got crew everywhere. But something like that can actually weirdly take you out of the reality.
12: Oh, okay.
11: And for me, I think that's always been something where, you know, it's like if someone's eating a bag of chips off camera or something. You know, there's certain things that just remind you.
12: You want to stay in the moment.
11: You're in the real world as opposed to the world we're trying to create for the actors. I want to stay in the moment. We want the actors to stay in the moment. And so for me, the Ugg boots are a signifier of modernity. You know, absurd though that is.
7: I mean, nothing wrong with wearing your Nikes on the Odyssey set. Just Uggs.
9: Well, I think they blend in a little bit more. I see what he's saying. They are, you know, your eye goes to those. I would think he would have the same feeling about Crocs.
7: Yeah, I feel like there'd be so many things that would fall into that category. So I don't know how you single out one particular item of footwear.
8: Somebody's wearing Tevas and you're like, whoa, that's pulling me out of my character.
7: They used to wear that back in the day. So just not Uggs. That's all. Other great news. Tom Cruise, Days of Thunder sequel. That's happening as well. Anybody see that?
9: That movie came out in like 1990.
7: And? Where have you been? That's all we're doing now is nostalgia.
9: I'm just... What? Okay.
7: Strike While the Iron's Hot. Not a new version, a sequel. So, I mean, to Chelsea's point, I feel like that makes it worse, but I'm not sure.
8: That does make it worse because...
9: I mean, what is it?
7: Sequeling something from so long ago.
9: His character is older now, and what, like Glenn Powell's going to be in it?
8: Gotta be.
7: No. Well, if he is, I don't know. I do know Glenn Powell is going to star as Lou Gehrig in some sort of biopic on the famous Yankee Lou Gehrig.
8: But to your point earlier, and Chelsea's making it here, Glenn Powell has to be in everything. It's not an American film. He's in The Odyssey. You just don't know it.
7: Interesting. I didn't realize that they were just hiding Glenn Powell around corners just to somehow reach some sort of quota.
8: Remember when we used to do Where's Waldo? Right. It's now Where's Glenn Powell.
7: Okay. I didn't realize that. Duly noted. I'll let you know if I can spot Glenn Powell when we go to see it this weekend. 704-FEZ-3200. Talk back button, but not if you're wearing Uggs.
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1: Really good start to our Thursday morning out here. No problems across the city right now. This report sponsored by Aleve, and you've got that easy 20-minute drive here from the north end of the city to the south. Either side of I-25, good traffic flow, good speeds. Side streets have been nice and quiet. Even power's pretty light as we get started. A little busy passing the airport for you. Westbound Highway 24 looking good in from Falcon. At some point, body pain may creep in and become your reality that day, but Aleve is here to keep you moving. One pill gives you up to 12 hours of body pain relief, so don't let pain hold you back. Try Aleve today. Use as directed. I'm Aaron O'Neill. 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
3: A little concerned this morning as you look at what's trending around the country, and the number two trending thing right now is Long John Silver's. So you can look at that two different ways. It's kind of like when Wordle hint is trending. I feel like it means like, hey, we're doing okay. Because in most people's worlds, the fact that, and it's trending because they're going to close a few more stores. So I know, Cool Beans, it's going to be hard to find great chicken now that Long John Silver's is closing.

0: But there'll still be some stores open. The other trending thing, the second behind Long John Silver's, is Powerball. And not because somebody won it, but apparently because people are quote-unquote outraged because you can also now buy Powerball tickets across the pond. Did we know that?
1: Wait, that's active? Like, you can do that now?
0: Apparently so. I'm not a huge player, but I see the headline, Powerball players are outraged over the lottery's historic expansion abroad. So, yes, people in England are now playing the Powerball as well.
2: Don't they have their own lottery?
0: Probably.
1: How's that?
0: I mean, I don't know.
1: Are they out? You would think that you'd want to keep all that money in our country because then, like, the place that sells the ticket gets a cut, plus, you know, the state and all that.
0: Who cares about that? What am I getting, Chelsea, is all that really matters. I don't know. I'm just telling you, those are the two of the top three trending things in America right now.
2: Nothing about the woman who's suing McDonald's?
0: No, not that I saw.
2: Did you see that story?
0: I did not.
2: She is very upset and has hired an attorney suing McDonald's because they failed to provide her with a safe order of fries. She claimed that the fries were so hot that they burned her mouth and the damage may be permanent to her mouth.
3: Pinch a loaf.
0: Sorry, wrong clip.
2: She lives in New York, ordered some fries, put them in her mouth, and apparently it damaged the inside of her mouth. Now, I have so many questions, and unfortunately, I don't think I've found any answers as of yet. Like, usually when you eat fries, you have to touch them with, let's say, another body part, your fingers. So she touched the fries and was like, well, My skin is sizzling off my fingers. I might as well put them into my mouth. Or did she just go face first into the fries without using her hands?
0: Those are what I'm going to call mediocre questions, yes. And I don't have any of those answers, obviously, because I didn't even hear the story. But the idea that it's permanently damaged her is where I feel like the fun comes in. And when I say fun, I may be using the wrong term.
2: She ate
0: the fries. No longer able to have sex?
2: Yes, that is included. She endured, quote, a severe shock to the nervous system, suffered great physical pain and mental anguish, and was confined to bed and home and was forced to abstain from usual duties and activities for a week.
1: Oh, no. Oh, gosh. Come on. This one really irritates me. Like, you've never had anything hot in your life? Like, usually that happens. You're like, well, I'm not going to do that again.
0: I've been abstaining from marital duties for much longer than a week.
2: Was it fry related?
0: It has nothing to do with French fries. I've been trying to figure out what it has to do with, to be honest. But I'll let you know when I figure that out. Maybe I'll file a lawsuit as well.
1: Okay, is that it? Hot fries?
2: She was forced to seek medical aid and attention, which she had to pay for herself.
1: This one really gets me.
0: We've all had hot fries. And the worst part is that that's going to mean what? Fast food restaurants are now going to make fries a little cooler so that they don't get sued.
1: They already lose heat so quickly. Like, you don't want that.
0: What kind of relations is she having with her significant other burn is stopping her from continuing?
2: I think where do you put the fries? Thank you.
0: That's a tragedy, he said, with a question mark at the end.
2: Yeah.
0: How much money does she want? Do we know that answer?
2: Undetermined amount of money.
0: Or a free medium fry, whichever comes first.
2: I mean, once you get burned by the fries, are you going back?
0: Well, you're going to need to have a spotter. That's going to be the next. That's going to be the next thing, and it's a great way to maybe keep folks employed.
2: You're going to have
0: somebody who will actually put their tongue on your fries to check them before you put them in your mouth.
2: Or you could have somebody, an employee, blow on the fries for you. What do you do? I am a blower at McDonald's.
0: I'd rather go with my personal liquor than the McDonald's blower, but that's just me. So, okay, well, please, I probably won't sleep tonight, so make sure you keep us updated on that situation.
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2: It is 6:48 on this Thursday. That was Mumford & Sons featuring Hozier with Rubber Band Man. I'm Summer Justice. And hey, you can join the X crew for a good cause. It's X1039's 6th annual Teed Off Classic Charity Golf Tournament. Going down at Cheyenne Shadows Golf Course August 7th. 100% of the proceeds from raffles and registration go to 50 for the Fallen. 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And during these raffles, X will be giving away My Chemical Romance tickets, tickets to Weezer, Gorillaz, or the Smashing Pumpkins. We'll also have a signed guitar from AJR. 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
1: Speaking of fast food, and we were talking about the woman who says that she's been permanently damaged due to McDonald's fries and has filed a lawsuit. We'll put that on the back burner for a second. Has anybody seen the news? And maybe you've actually seen this in person. I haven't been in a Steak and Shake in a while. They're now using some sort of system that has a QR code on the drink dispenser so that you can't just go up and keep getting refills unless you've actually paid for it. You have to scan in somehow to prove that you've purchased that actual drink. Is anybody familiar with this? I saw the headline.
2: No. Like in case you bring your own cup?
1: No. You just can't go get refills unless you paid for another drink.
3: So they're taking away the unlimited drink thing?
1: Correct. I don't think it ever was an unlimited drink thing, was it?
2: Yes.
1: You were just doing it and they were like, I guess.
3: No.
1: Well, listen, this is Steak and Shake. I'm not saying everywhere. I don't know the answer. Quote, Steak and Shake using anti-theft QR code system on soda fountain dispensers at all of the locations that they have now remodeled. Customers will have to scan in their unique QR code provided on their receipt to unlock and dispense their drink. So, I mean, I feel like that's pretty evident what they're doing. I don't know if it was supposed to be free refills before, but in other words, it's a place where you ain't supposed to get free refills now, and you have to prove that you've paid for it, and it locks the machine down. I never heard of that.
2: It's too many steps.
1: Remember, they were going into some financial troubles at Steak and Shake, and they realized that they just had to stop putting maraschino cherries in their shakes.
2: Yeah,
1: and that would solve the problem.
2: They've been throwing everything out there to try to stay on top or just survive. Like the free fries all the time. Just come in and get free fries. I saw that for a long time.
1: Well, now that goes counter to free soda.
2: Because
1: I feel like they've decided they're not giving you anything free. You may have to pay when you get in there just to breathe. Right. I'm not sure how that plays out.
3: We have a system that limits each regular beverage to a very generous 40-ounce serving so we can keep prices affordable for our loyal guests, said Steak and Shake. Mm-hmm. Many of our competitors have gotten rid of self-serve soda fountains and free refills. Not us. That's counterintuitive.
1: Not us on
3: to what,
1: one of them. You've gotten rid of, not gotten rid of the machine, but you've gotten rid of the free refill, apparently. So, and I don't, listen, don't shoot the messenger. Apparently there's been, I don't know if there's a rise in thefts or if more people are stealing or don't look at me.
3: Cool Bean says they have it at Disney. You have a certain amount of time to get your drinks and basically it expires. So you can't just have that cup and then 2 hours later be like, I'm going to go up to the self-serve.
1: It's not the cup. You're scanning in a receipt. I don't think it has anything to do with the cup per se, at least in this case.
2: To prevent people from just coming back whenever and using it. A bigger problem at an amusement park because you would need it more frequently than you're just driving by the Steak and Shake and you're like, I'm going to go back in.
1: But doesn't Disney do, last time I was there, it's been a minute, but you could pay like $1,000 and they'd give you a commemorative cup and you could just fill it up wherever you went, like willy-nilly all day long. But it was, you had to take out a second mortgage probably to get that. Cool, I'm sure you've done it, right? Not if yes. Yeah, she's done it.
2: Carowinds and other amusement parks, they have drink packages that are actually affordable and you can get a drink like every 15 minutes. I do highly recommend that.
1: It's timed somehow? So you can't go in less than 15 minutes?
2: It's timed. And they do the same thing with the food packages. Like it's like once every 4 hours or something, but it's timed out. But yeah, with the drinks, that's a way to go.
1: No clue that was happening.
2: Yeah.
3: I'd never heard of it.
2: But there's no, like, you could share with somebody. There's not, like, a drink police coming around being like, show me your 2 memberships for your drink club.
3: That's fascinating to me. And on the heels of a headline that I had to click on, more and more Americans are admitting to what as inflation continues to climb?
1: OnlyFans?
2: Are you teasing me?
3: I am teasing you right now.
2: Okay.
1: Hold that thought. More and more Americans are admitting to blank.
3: Because of inflation.
1: Because of inflation.
3: Yeah. Inflation continues to climb, so they're starting to do this.
2: Okay.
1: Prostitution.
3: That is a fantastic guess, although not what I'm looking for.
1: Okay. Hold that thought. We'll get to that coming up next.
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5: Hey there, Fox 21 Storm Team Meteorologist Nick Temple here, and happy Thursday. After some showers and storms that we saw yesterday, we'll do it all over again today. By the time we get to the afternoon, we could be looking at some more widespread rain showers and thunderstorms in the Pikes Peak region. We'll drop the temperatures a bit. We'll only be into the mid-80s for today, and it will feel much cooler, especially with the cloud cover and the showers and storms that we'll see. Overnight temperatures tonight will fall into the 60s.
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2: It is 7:03 on this Thursday. That was Joe, Basic Being Basic. I'm Summer Justice. Coming up, your headlines, your forecast with Fox 21. I know we're expecting some more rain, which is very welcomed right now. Also, we'll take a look at the streets of the 719. All of that just before 7:20. At around 7:15, you've got a new tune from Muse. Also, I'm getting you qualified around 7:30 for X Marks the Spot. 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So that's all on the way. 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
2: So, in the previous segment, Woody said something to the effect of more Americans are doing blank as inflation continues to climb in this country. And we had taken a couple of guesses. I think prostitution was one of them, and that wasn't correct. Chelsea, did you have a second guess?
3: Growing their own food.
2: Growing their own food.
4: Interesting.
2: Backyard chickening.
4: That's a solid guess.
3: Cutting their hair.
4: No. I mean, everything in your life is more expensive, yes. So that all makes sense. No, more Americans report shoplifting as inflation climbs.
3: What?
4: And what percentage of Americans admit to shoplifting this year?
2: Admit to it?
4: That's right.
3: 10%.
2: Those are two different things, right? About who's getting caught, who's admitting to it. There's a few things at play.
4: 30% of Americans admit that they've shoplifted in the year 2026. That's up from 24% last year.
3: So really the number is probably closer to 50% because some people aren't going to tell the truth.
2: I would say most people aren't going to tell the truth. I can't imagine admitting to it.
4: You're in a mall and somebody's like, would you like to take a survey? And you're like, I got some time. Yeah. Hey, have you shoplifted this year? No. Why?
3: I mean, what are they going to do? Like, you can't prove it, even if you say yes. So
2: I don't know. But you could say that about all kinds of things that I also wouldn't admit to in public, right? I mean, just because somebody can't prove it theoretically, I just don't think people would admit to that.
4: 90% of those who admitted to shoplifting said it's all about the affordability and how life has gotten way too expensive. They see corporations making money hand over fist, so they're like, well, I'm going to do what needs to be done.
3: Some people do it for the thrill, though. Remember the, who was it? Winona Ryder? She went through that shoplifting phase many, many years ago.
4: I remember that.
3: And it's not always about money. Sometimes it's just, you know, can I get away with it?
4: What are people shoplifting?
3: Meat.
4: Correct. Food is the number one thing, followed by non-alcoholic drinks. That's one in two of what people are stealing. Clothing, personal hygiene products. And then toys, technology, and electronics.
3: Yeah, there's a hierarchy, really. I mean, with what you need, food being up here.
4: School supplies came in last. For those of you who are doing back-to-school shopping. Okay.
2: What about adult magazines? Where was that on the list?
3: Where do you even get one of those?
2: I don't know.
3: Okay.
2: I just remember that might have been something that I knew some guys who shoplifted when they were youngsters.
3: Okay.
2: I won't name names. Nor will I admit to it in a mall survey again. No one would.
4: I'm with Chelsea in 2026. I don't know where you would get one of those.
3: Not even the Barnes & Noble has that.
2: Right. Well, I'm just throwing it out there. I don't know the answers. I'm just asking questions that I think America wants to know the answers to.
4: Do you know where people are shoplifting most?
3: Grocery stores.
4: Walmart.
3: Okay. Because they have combos of all those things you just mentioned.
4: That's exactly right. Plus, they are so big and easy to get away with and lacks policy on chasing people down who have been identified as shoplifters.
2: And the greeters are all fairly old and probably rickety.
4: Right.
2: You can get by and give them a little jab step, and you're out the door. Like, they ain't catching you.
4: You fake left, go right.
2: They're falling all over. They haven't stretched out properly.
4: They're breaking a hip.
3: No one's supposed to chase you these days.
4: Correct. Right? They cite those sort of policies as like, well, it's easy to get away with and they're not going to be following me.
2: Well, there you go. You've got your work set out for you today. Apparently it's legal now to shoplift is what I'm taking away from what Woody said. 704-FEZ-3200. The talk back button is also available on the iHeartRadio app.
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1: It is 7:20 on this Thursday. That was Muse, Be With You, off their new album, The Wow Signal. And that's dropping its tour at Fiddler's Green on August 18th. 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I'm Summer Justice. I've got your headlines and your forecast right after this.
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3: 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We do have a crash here reported on Academy just west of Union or north of Union in there. I'm not seeing a huge delay, so I wouldn't worry about it. The rest of our side streets have been nice and quiet, including Powers. Actually looking pretty good. North and southbound traffic through there. That drive on Mark Scheffel wide open heading into Peterson. And same with I-25. We are top speeds up and down this morning. A failed struck can turn any drive into a rough ride. 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I'm Aaron O'Neill. That's Traffic on
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1: And good morning on this Thursday. The Trump administration has signed a new agreement with Saudi Arabia that could potentially provide the kingdom with uranium enrichment capability for its civilian nuclear program. The U.S. Energy Secretary and Saudi Minister of Energy signed the Nuclear Cooperation Agreement, known as a 1-2-3 agreement, alongside what the Trump administration described as a, quote, bilateral safeguards agreement yesterday. Not many other details were released. And yesterday, the House passed a GOP-backed congressional stock trading ban, overcoming months of delay. The bill would now allow members of Congress, their spouses, and dependent children to hold on to stocks they already own, but prevent them from buying new ones. It also requires them to file a public notice with the clerk of the House at least 7 days before they sell an existing stock. The bill was amended to include a section requiring people to provide photo ID in order to vote. Colorado Springs police made an arrest early this morning after a man had been breaking through the walls of adjoining apartments on Arowana Street, crawling into attics and then falling through the ceilings of at least four units. One victim said the man threw an ashtray at them. Police say the 30-year-old suspect fled from officers. They deployed a taser and they put that suspect into custody. CSPD said extensive damage was done to the walls and ceiling of the apartments that the suspect was taken to the hospital, as it appeared he had numerous injuries from breaking through the walls and falling through the ceilings. A New York woman is suing McDonald's over severe mouth burns from extremely hot fries and claims the injury she sustained is permanent. Her lawsuit states that workers failed to provide a safe order of fries and did not warn her the food was dangerously hot. She alleges she suffered nervous system shock and mental anguish. All right, let's take a look at that Fox 21 weather forecast, and then around 7:30, we're going to get you qualified for X Marks the Spot.
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5: Hey there, Fox 21 Storm Team. Meteorologist Nick Temple here, and happy Thursday. After some showers and storms that we saw yesterday, we'll do it all over again today. By the time we get to the afternoon, we could be looking at some more widespread rain showers and thunderstorms in the Pikes Peak region. We'll drop the temperatures a bit. We'll only be into the mid-80s for today, and it will feel much cooler, especially with the cloud cover and the showers and storms that we'll see. Overnight temperatures tonight will fall into the 60s.
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7: The newest stat was that 30% of Americans admit to shoplifting because of higher prices on items. And we talked about Walmart and some of the others because I guess Walmart is the place most likely to have things shoplifted from. Appreciate your calls.
8: One thing that I know that Walmart and Target will do, I've worked at Walmart for a long time, is they can catch you on the cameras shoplifting, but they won't go after you right away. They will let you keep doing it until what you've taken adds up to $2,000. And at that point, they can have you arrested and charged with grand larceny, which is a felony. So if you think you got away with it, probably best not to push your luck.
9: Hmm.
10: So they've got like a running total?
9: Right.
7: Like you got to have somebody who's good at math. It ain't Woody.
10: It's like a stats guy? Like what? How many yards is he rushed? Oh, he's at 100. Okay, cool.
7: Like a spotter right. When you're doing play-by-play. We got 38.50. Okay, now we're up to 87.39.
9: Mm-hmm. And you think you would, it must be just one location because you're not communicating with other stores about what this person's tally's up to.
7: Oh, I don't think it's over time. It has to be in one occasion.
9: Oh, you think?
7: Oh, I don't think they're keeping a tab on you. Like, hey, that's the guy from 3 weeks ago.
9: Maybe. I mean,
7: where's he at? $105. All right, keep tallying.
9: All the cameras that are looking at you.
7: I don't think it works that way. But then again, I don't know much.
10: He stole a pack of gum and that put him over the 2,000
9: right.
10: mark.
9: Right.
7: I'm not sure. But interesting. Yeah. I don't know.
11: So this wasn't shoplifting, but it involves Walmart. I ordered a set of tires for my girlfriend's car. Also set up an appointment for them to be installed. That appointment kept getting canceled because one of the tires was delayed. But anyway, the tires finally come in. I set up another appointment to have them installed. We show up and there was a little bit of a confusion. We were like, no, we ordered some tires. They came in. They keep saying, showed them the email. She goes in the back. She finds the tires. Hey, we're good to go. About a week later, I'm starting to get emails saying, hey, your tires are ready to pick up. And I'm thinking, they picked them up. Ignore the emails. That goes on for about a week. Then I get an email saying, hey, we're refunding you the money for two of your tires. So yeah, I paid for them, had them put on the car. Walmart was like, you know what? You didn't pick them up in our system. So here's your money back. Hey, I'm not going to argue it.
7: You're lucky you're not married to my wife. Because you would have already given that money back. Let's not forget the time that I didn't pay at the drive-thru at the fast food place. Told my wife my win, and she was like, you got to go back tomorrow and give them the money back. Remember that?
9: But I see that more than the tire thing. They'll fix that in the system, but the cashier may have to pay for your meal because it's in her drawer at that time. So I can understand Denise's assistance.
7: You don't think Walmart cares about $200 worth of tires or whatever it ends up being?
9: That's an accounting issue, and I don't think the person behind the counter is going to be the one responsible.
7: First of all, I don't like you defending my wife. Because she should have let me keep the money. That's the bottom line.
10: Well, and you going back the next day, I don't think is going to go...
7: No, when I went back the next day, she was like, all right.
10: There's nothing I can do.
9: The next day, you would have to have done it right then. So that's where your wife went wrong, so...
7: Thank you for at least throwing my wife under the bus a little bit.
10: What you're
7: but
10: saying,
7: do
10: it's
7: better
10: a,
7: next time.
10: A double loss. The cashier had to pay for his meal, and then he went back and...
9: Now that person has the money.
10: And now her till is over, and they're like, what
7: I'm
10: going to
7: have you
10: doing?
7: Call my wife okay. so that this doesn't happen again. But congratulations, I guess, on your tires and having a supportive spouse.
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1: 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You have to qualify to win that prize. Let's see who we have today. Hey, good morning, caller 10. Hello, good morning, caller 10.
2: Hello.
1: Hi, who is this?
2: Tim.
1: Hey, what's up, Tim? How are you today?
2: All right, and you?
1: Pretty good. It's a good day. We're almost to the end of the week. We've got that rain in the forecast. I'm pretty excited.
2: Yeah, we need more of it.
1: Yeah.
2: Not like down south.
1: Oh, yeah, for sure. Well, Tim, you're now qualified for X Marks the Spot round two, and you get to play for an extra prize with me.
2: Okay.
1: All right, I want you to pick between Treasure Chest 1, 2, or 3.
2: We'll hit 2.
1: All right, here we go. Tim, are you a fan of Sublime?
2: Sure am.
1: All right. Well, you just scored a pair of tickets to their Ford Amphitheater show coming up on August 6th.
2: Nice.
1: Yeah. And you're now in for that grand prize. So we're going to meet up at Red Sunset Grill on August 1st, next Saturday.
2: Oh, my goodness. We've seen them with Rome years ago, about 10 years ago.
1: Nice. All right. Well, we'll see you at Red Sunset Grill, okay?
2: All right.
1: All right, Tim. That's noon to 2, by the way. We'll give everybody a reminder if you are qualified. We'll always give you a text reminder. Okay, well, shout out to Tim getting himself qualified. Your next chance to qualify will be coming up with Eden during middays. Or you could always stop by our sponsor location, scan the QR code, get yourself automatically qualified, and meet up with us at Red Sunset Grill. 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
3: We got that one crash cleaning up at Academy and Union. This report sponsored by Lowe's. We're running a little heavy through that intersection, but that's been the one trouble spot on the drive this morning. Otherwise, it's been pretty tame out here. We're seeing a little

0: jamming. Southbound Mark Scheffel heading into Peterson. Eastbound 94 also backed up approaching that light there at Mark Scheffel. And southbound I-25 just a touch slow coming past Garden of the Gods, but overall that drive up and down this morning looking good. 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
1: The Woody and Wilcox Show.
2: Obviously, we all know that prices on everything are a lot higher. And Woody mentioned a new statistic that says that 30% of people have admitted to shoplifting, admitted to it this year, which is a bump in what normally is admitted to, obviously. We got this call in the previous segment.
3: One thing that I know that Walmart and Target will do, I've worked at Walmart for a long time, is they can catch you on the cameras shoplifting, but they won't go after you right away. They will let you keep doing it until what you've taken adds up to $2,000. And at that point, they can have you arrested and charged with grand larceny, which is a felony. So if you think you got away with it, probably best not push your luck.
2: So it's interesting. He said that. Now we've gotten this.
4: Hey, guys. Sheena from Shelby. I was just commenting on the caller who was talking about the Walmart security that waits till you get to 2000, charges you with grand larceny. They can follow you in multiple visits. I had an acquaintance who went through a very difficult time in her life and began stealing from Walmart. They kept track of her over several visits, and finally when she reached a certain point, got a knock on her door from the police, and she was arrested for grand larceny. So he is 100% correct.
2: So not only keeping track, apparently, but it's not like a bust at the store. They then later just find you at your home or your work.
5: And they have the video evidence of all the things that you've taken over time. There's got to be some kind of AI facial recognition.
6: Is it simpler than that? Sort of like when you have the salespeople who have their picture and there's like little graph of like who sold the most and they've got the headshot and like, oh, here's Betty. She's almost there to 2000.
2: I think that's not simpler. That's more complicated. They would have done it that way in the 50s.
5: Right.
2: But Chelsea's right. Now with a computer, it's
5: got to be some kind of database.
2: Immediately identify them.
5: Right. That other people could see across stores. But I mean, you better get it right. AI better get it right. If you're tracking that person, you arrest that person. People have similar faces. You don't want to get caught up in that.
2: There's this.
7: Current Walmart employee, it is a tally, and they do talk between stores. It's just easier to keep track of them at one, because once they get comfortable, they'll keep going back to that one.
5: Mm. Makes sense.
2: It is interesting. Obviously, it sounds like that is happening, and I did not know that was happening. Not that I'm concerned.
6: I was going to say,
2: I'm not out there shoplifting, but it is fascinating to know that that's how they approach it.
6: There's three of us in this room. That means one of us is shoplifting, and it's not me. It's not Wilcox. Chelsea?
2: I'm not sure that's how the odds work, but yeah.
5: It's okay. So this could be a warning for some people planning to steal today, or they're thinking, got to wear a disguise, a different one every time I go in. So the facial recognition is not picking me up.
6: Throw the AI
5: off. Yes, now I got a new tally.
6: I got to shoplift one of those fake mustaches and put it on.
2: Got to go back and watch. What was it? Nicolas Cage in the movie Face Off? Or is that John Travolta?
6: They're both in it.
2: Oh, they're both in it. Okay. Yes. I didn't see the movie, but I assume it had something to do with faces. So maybe study that before you do your before you do your shoplifting today. Or the Hannibal Lecter thing where he cuts the guy's face off and puts it on his. That might work too. Probably not worth it for your toothbrush, but...
5: Right, because now you're in jail for murder.
2: But whatever. I mean, tomato, tomato.
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1: It is 7:49 on this Thursday. 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
1: Interesting statistic that Woody started us off with that said that 30% of Americans, 30, admit to shoplifting something in the last year. And that number has gone up pretty significantly. And the theory is that it's because of prices rising, which obviously is not a theory. But is that the cause of it? Not sure.
2: It goes without saying that as a listener of this show, there's a lot of things I don't understand. But when it comes to shoplifting, something I don't understand is if you're in the store and you look and you say, well, man, that used to be $6 and now it's $7.25. I think I'll just steal it. Does it not occur to that person that $7.25 is a whole lot cheaper than a night in jail? I mean, is there no common sense or critical thinking skills left in the world?
1: Well, two things. A, I could listen to you talk all day long. B, that sounds like loser mentality to me because you're assuming you're going to get caught.
3: The more desperate.
4: You got to have a winning attitude.
1: Well, let's go. Come on, man. You're going to get this done.
3: Well, desperate times, a lot of riskier yes. behaviors. So you're willing to do that for whatever you need.
4: And they stopped arresting people and throwing them in jail for that.
1: Well, but that's what we're talking about here is that supposedly they're tallying you up in certain stores, some of the big box stores, be it a Walmart or Target, where we've had multiple people say that somehow they're waiting until you hit a magic number that then makes it a felony or grand larceny or whatever. And then they show up at your house and arrest you. It's not just catch you coming out of the store with, you know, meat in your pocket. Mm-hmm. You're just happy to see me.
4: Hello.
1: It's a different level. Just got this notice from a listener. You guys are talking about Walmart. I had a buddy of mine who was the lead asset retention guy at Walmart for quite a while. And it is a pretty impressive operation from what he told me. A lot of ex-military guys who try to continue doing what they're doing in the military are used to secret shoppers throughout the stores who are watching at all times. That seems like, and I imagine that that could have happened at one time, but it feels like that's so much money to pay people to do that now. Granted, they may not be paying you a lot, but with, you know, as Chelsea talked about facial recognition and cameras and stuff, feels like that. And then they'd have proof as opposed to
3: just a guy's word for it.
1: I mean, I guess they still had cameras, so even a guy's word for it, they'd still have it on camera, but
3: I know secret,
1: that's a lot of effort.
3: Secret shoppers, that's still a thing, but usually it's for customer service and how well you're doing in that area for retail or restaurants a lot. Are you doing the steps of service? Are you, you know, all that, but not just roaming the aisles.
1: We got this.
5: Hey, friends. So y'all are talking about, you know, shoplifting and with like fast food. So when I was in high school, I worked at Taco Bell and I knew that, say, if you missed like a taco or burrito, they wouldn't ask for your receipt. They would just give it to you. And sometimes like places like Carl's Jr. and stuff would do the same, like, oh, I missed a fry, and they would just give it to you. So one day me and my friends decided to drive around the Inland Empire and hit up all these different places saying that they forgot like a burrito or they forgot a taco, our fries for one order. And yeah, that's what our little delinquent selves were doing. I don't know if it would work now, but just thought I would share that. How I got into law enforcement, I have no idea. Bye-bye.
1: I know how you did.
3: I wondered about this exact thing this week. Ordered some fast food, get home. One of the drinks isn't quite right. It's missing some kind of mix in. So I go in my app, just, I don't know what my recourse is here, but it was so simple. It was like, what item did you have an issue with? I hit drink. It didn't ask me for a picture, a description. What was wrong? Nothing, nothing. And they were just like, okay, we're going to send you something to make up for it. Check your app tomorrow. And I'm like, somebody is definitely taking advantage of this.
1: Well, and remember, your husband is great at this, right? He understands how to get free stuff from everybody. And a lot mm-hmm. of times that's all it is. It's yeah. just a quick, hey, this didn't come out right. And they're like, okay, we're sending you three more of them in the mail.
4: Here's $400.
1: Right. That's happened. I mean, sometimes it is overkill.
3: It is. It's been like $150 before because his shoe ripped or something. But in our case, that's legitimate things that have happened. But I know some people are just out there like, oh, I got a problem with this. But companies do track you on stuff like that. The thresholds for like how much in returns you can do every year before you get flagged. So be careful if you're just saying your drink's wrong every
1: time.
3: That's
1: why you got to go to different stores. Come on.
4: That's why you drive around the Inland Empire and you do it in person. Okay.
1: 704-FEZ-3200. There's also, if you're streaming us on the TalkBack or on the iHeart app, use that TalkBack button, the little microphone.
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1: And good morning. It is 8:07 on this Thursday. I'm Summer Justice. Thanks for waking up with me, Woody and Wilcox as well. Just a heads up on the traffic front. Sounds like Fillmore is kind of getting messy as the stoplight at Fillmore and Wood is flashing red. Thanks to our listeners. And I just learned the interchange at Fillmore and I-25, the lights are flashing red there. So just a heads up. Thanks to listener Nick for letting us know that. That could get messy, especially during your morning commute. So it's probably going to cause some big backups. We'll have those details coming up at about 8:20 with your next round of traffic. I've got your headlines right after that, and then we'll take a look at that Fox 21 weather forecast. All right, we'll get back to it. One of my faves from Fall Out Boy.
2: Where is your boy tonight? I hope he is a gentleman. Maybe he won't find out what I...

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2: It's wild. There are 30% of Americans that admit to shoplifting this year alone. Admit to it, not caught. So as Chelsea pointed out, the number that's actually doing it has to be much higher. Appreciate everybody sharing your stories.
3: So I saw this guy one time sneaking around, like ducking behind the end caps and things like that, watching this girl, I guess, woman, man, I don't know who. And I was thinking, man, that's really freaky, kind of creepy. So then I watched him watching them, and I realized he was watching to see if they were shoplifting. So I don't really think that's a secret shopper, but he was definitely part of the loss prevention, trying to catch you. So yeah, they're there watching.
2: Some places it's hard to distinguish, though, between who's creepy and who's law enforcement.
4: Right. Depends upon the store.
2: You know, right? Yes. I mean, there's going to be, because there are going to be creepy people also. And so I guess it's good that she's watching. And then at some point, I guess you make the determination, this guy may be an official of some sort, as opposed to just watching people in a creepy way. Mm-hmm. But that can be a tough call.
5: Yes.
2: Appreciate your thoughts. And this is something, this is on this call, something that we've talked about before. And it's a fascinating, I feel like, newer phenomenon.
6: We had bought a set of end tables and coffee table. It was like one of them build-it-yourself things. When it got there, one of the tabletops was, it was broken a little bit. It wasn't like horrible, but it wasn't right. We told the company, they said, nah, we'll just send you another one. And we're like, okay, do we send this one back? They're like, nah, just keep it. So we ended up with three end tables and two coffee tables. It was kind of cool.
2: The just keep it thing is happening, I feel like, more and more.
4: For sure.
2: Because I've had that happen multiple times in the last, I don't know, 6 months or so. And it can be something that's not right. Maybe just be that you got the wrong thing or you ordered the wrong thing. And they're like, well, we'll just send you another one. Yeah. I'm like,
5: what? Depending on the cost to ship it back and all that, how heavy it is. I don't think they want coffee tables going back. Not worth it. So now you have a lot of tables.
4: How much margin is in it where you're like, nah, just go ahead and keep it?
5: I don't know. That's a company question.
2: Let's get Bezos on the line. Right. He'll probably have the answer to that. That's how you pay for a boat.
4: Right. How do you afford a super yacht? Just give stuff away.
2: 704-FEZ-3200. Talk back button. Also a way to get through on the iHeartRadio app. Stream us that way. Take us with you wherever you don't have a radio. It works out great and free.
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1: It is 8:19 on this Thursday. That was Dexter and the Moonrocks with Freaking Out. 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I'm Summer Justice. I've got your last round of headlines right after a look at traffic, which heads up on that front. I'm not sure if they got this in the latest update, but sounds like the stoplights at the Fillmore and I-25 interchange are flashing red. So that could affect your drive. And then stoplights at Fillmore and Wood also flashing red. I'm not sure what's going on with that, but if your travels take you that way, just a heads up, you might want to go a different route. All right, we'll take a look at that. I've got your Fox 21 weather forecast on the way as well.
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2: We're seeing a little bit of a heavier drive here along I-25, especially that northbound side here approaching Uinta to Fillmore. This report sponsored by Compassion International, and kind of a slow roll for southbound I-25 Academy getting down towards Garden of the Gods. There is a crash on the north side at Voyager and Briargate. We're seeing a little jamming all four directions in there, but otherwise it's been a pretty calm ride for us this morning. 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I'm Aaron O'Neill. That's traffic on
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1: 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The Trump administration has signed a nuclear agreement with Saudi Arabia, providing the kingdom with uranium enrichment capability. The U.S. Energy Secretary and Saudi Minister of the Energy signed the nuclear cooperation agreement known as a 1-2-3 agreement, alongside what the Trump administration described as a, quote, bilateral safeguards agreement. No further details were released. A model scout who allegedly recruited young women internationally for Jeffrey Epstein was found dead in his home outside Paris on Monday night. An official cause of death has not been determined. 69-year-old Daniel Syed was reportedly under investigation by French prosecutors for trafficking tied to the late sex offender and for separate allegations of sexual crimes. The man's attorney said she believed he had suffered a heart attack but was waiting for an official report. Syed's name appears more than 2,000 times in the records released by the U.S. Justice Department. The Aspen Acres fire officially stands at 101,546 acres and remains at 61% containment. Yesterday, zones C3 and C4 in Custer County were downgraded from evacuation orders to pre-evacuation status. Before returning home in Custer County, you must get a reentry card. You can do that at Lang Hall on 3rd Street in Westcliff. This comes as the town of Rye was downgraded to pre-evacuation warning as of 8 o'clock this morning, according to the Pueblo County Sheriff's Office. Those residents are also required to have a reentry card. You can get that at the Disaster Recovery Assistance Center at 2670 Delphinium Street in Pueblo. And you should also be prepared to leave should conditions change. New York State Police are warning people about thieves who are attempting to use still used cooking oil from local restaurants. And they don't always need to break in. They just siphon it from storage tanks. Apparently, this type of oil is valuable because it can be recycled into products like renewable fuels. And then when there's a robust market for anything, it's an attractive target for thieves. In one case, a guy in a van was caught with a garden hose connected to the restaurant's used cooking containers, pumping oil into his van. At least three people have been arrested in New York this month alone for stealing used cooking oil. All right, let's take a look at that forecast. Then coming up at about 8:30, going to get you hooked up to Cogstone Brewing. So hang out.
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5: Hey there, Fox 21 Storm Team Meteorologist Nick Temple here, and happy Thursday. After some showers and storms that we saw yesterday, we'll do it all over again today. By the time we get to the afternoon, we could be looking at some more widespread rain showers and thunderstorms in the Pikes Peak region. We'll drop the temperatures a bit. We'll only be into the mid-80s for today, and it will feel much cooler, especially with the cloud cover and the showers and storms that we'll see. Overnight temperatures tonight will fall into the 60s.
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7: Well, there's a lot trending this morning, and I'm sure you're excited. Among other things, there's going to be a Days of Thunder sequel that Tom Cruise is going to be in. Also, Sacha Baron Cohen has announced there's a new Ali G movie coming out, and that'll happen October. But we'll save your thoughts on that for a second. You're welcome to join us for any number of things, including helping out your fellow man, doing a public service announcement for us humans out here.
8: I'm just going to do a little PSA that hopefully might save someone's life today. It is raining, and sometimes the power goes out when it rains. And if that happens and you come to a streetlight that is blinking red, it doesn't mean go through because it's not working. You stop like it's a stop sign. And if it's out completely, you stop like it's a stop sign. Okay? You don't plow through because all of a sudden rules and like safety don't exist anymore because the light's out. All right? We have all been taught since elementary school playing red light, green light. Red means stop. So think about your fellow man for a little bit and stop. You are not that important to be like, I don't have to listen to this now. Okay? Anyway, everyone stay safe. Bye.
9: That's my soul sister.
7: I mean, it may not be raining wherever you're listening right now, but it will rain at some point. And by the way, traffic lights go out for no kind of reason sometime. And you still need to follow those generals. So she ain't wrong.
9: I felt that every single word, all of it. I think, do people not know? So maybe more PSAs are needed.
7: It's a combination. I think there are people who don't know. I think there are people who don't care. I think there are people who aren't paying attention. I think it's all of those things.
10: The major intersection by our house went out just a couple of days ago, and it might as well have been a third world country. It was people swerving through the intersection. Some people not slowing down. Some people doing the right thing, stopping because they feared for their life, but then too timid to go because cross traffic. It was the most chaos I think I had ever seen in an intersection since I started driving.
7: When it's an intersection that has maybe three or four lanes going each way, that is a game of Frogger. And you really have to, you got to sack up to get through that thing because nobody knows how to do it in an orderly way.
9: Not only you get some people who are doing it right, but then you just still have people flying through when you have all those lanes. I've been in a situation like that trying to make a left. And I was like, you're taking your life into your hands.
10: I think we've come to the point that something needs to be done about the distracted driving because we could probably reduce it by half. Because most of this comes down to somebody not paying attention while they're driving, right? We have the ability to shut off the phones while we're driving. That technology exists, but we refuse to implement it.
7: Whatever, communists. Just pay attention.
10: I'm just trying to save lives. That's what I do. Not all heroes wear capes.
9: Road safety is
10: some
9: important.
10: Wear cargo shorts.
7: Okay. All right. I don't know that you can call yourself a hero.
10: I am calling myself a hero.
7: I did mention that there's a new Ali G movie coming out.
11: I'm amazed by how y'all can be so wrong one day and so right the next. I would rather have my gallbladder removed without anesthesia than I would to watch a Sacha Cohen in anything at all. I would rather have this show implanted into my brain where it played all day, every day, over and over and over, just the one bad joke after another, than to see anything at all with Sacha Cohen.
7: I'm curious what your thoughts are on Sacha Cohen. I can't quite decipher it.
10: Veiled.
7: I don't hate him. I think he's been in some good things. I'd rather not with the Ali G. That's my only thing. But I'm sure there'll be people out there checking it out. There must be demand, right? How many have they done? And the show that lasted forever? So I don't know. I mean, somebody's digging it.
10: Talladega Nights, he was great.
7: Yeah. No, yeah, I agree. He was in that and he was good. 704-FEZ-3200, talk back button available for any number of things.
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1: And good morning, it's 8:31. 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It's a 719-219-7625. I'll pick a winner within the next 20 minutes or so. 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
1: Working to get that crash cleared, the intersection of Briargate and Voyager Parkway. 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We're a little jammed up all four directions in there. The other problem we're dealing with is the lights are out at Fillmore and I-25. East and westbound traffic going to be a little slow as you take your turn as a four-way stop through that intersection. But the rest of our drive is loosening up. We're looking good. Northbound I-25, a little heavy approaching Fillmore. Southbound side of I-25 running slow down from Woodman. 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I'm Aaron O'Neill. That's Traffic on X, 103.9.
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3: Couple of stories that came up this morning, including my infamous story where I went through a drive-through years and years and years ago, and they forgot to take my money, and I didn't remind them, and then shared that win with my wife at the time, and she was like, you got to go back. You got to return that money. And so we did do that the next day. I was on a different radio show then, and so I was on the air live going through the drive-through returning money.
4: Oh, yeah. Oh, that's great radio.
3: And they were like, I don't even know what you're talking about. Just keep it. You know, one of those things. But it was a huge deal between Denise and I at the time. Then we heard a guy earlier who was like, bought tires. They put them on his car. And then like a week later, they were like, hey, we're going to send you a refund because those tires never came in. And he was like, No, they're on my car. Nope, we're sending you a refund. And so he was like, okay. That stuff happens more and more, I feel like. When things continue to get more, what's the right word, streamlined or computerized, and they go smoother, but also there are weird mistakes that happen.
5: First-time caller here. Love your show, Woody. Yeah, you suck, but that's not the point. So I have a... it was actually my pastor that went and filed for a Home Depot credit card, got the card, went and bought a brand new Toro zero turn cushy high end mower, was expecting to get the bill, waited a couple of months. He never got a bill on the credit card either, said he had no charges on the card. He has the receipt for the mower. 6 months pass. He calls trying to do the right thing as a pastor. And they're like, no, you have the receipt for it, right? It was like, yes, but there's been no charges. They said, no, it's yours. You have the receipt for it. It shows that you paid for it on the receipt, right? He's like, yes, but you don't understand. I haven't paid any money for this. I got the card. He goes back to the actual Home Depot, speaks with the young lady. The young lady has no idea what he's talking about. That rung him up and even got him to fill out for the card. So it's been probably a year now. He is still trying to figure out how to do this. They will not charge him for it. They have a copy of the receipt, but if somehow in the mix, it never went through on his card. So he got a free Toro zero turn mower. Have a good one.
3: Exact same thing. Like, I don't know how that happens. And then, you know, everybody's kind of like, well, whatever. Good luck. Enjoy.
6: He's putting a lot of effort into trying to pay. And I think.
3: Well, the Lord is watching.
6: Right, exactly. And Jesus is like, just keep the mower and pay it forward.
3: Yeah, that's right. That's probably what he's going to end up doing, because they're never going to do anything about it. There's no method for that, right? What are they going to do? Just take a, you know, $2,000 from him?
6: Right.
3: That's not going to happen.
6: No. Sir, tell your pastor that. It's time to move on.
4: Oh, it's like when, remember, I got free cable and free internet at the house.
3: I forgot about that.
4: I was doing commercials for a particular company, and they set me up with the service for a couple of months. But then when that campaign ended, they forgot to bill me for 3 years.
3: Not it's 3 years in arrears. You continued to get the services for 3 more years.
4: That's what I'm saying. Right.
3: And they never had to pay anything for it.
4: That's correct.
6: But this is why the karma comes right back to you.
4: Is that
6: all
4: what
6: all your doctor
4: it,
6: troubles?
4: Is that what it is?
6: Yes. Plumbing,
4: because
6: all
4: I got HBO for free for 3 years.
6: Exactly.
3: That's why your gallbladder's coming
6: right,
3: out.
6: Exactly.
3: Maybe.
4: I'm the anti-pastor.
3: It gave you a dog tumor.
4: I did not want to call them. I did not say, hey, you're not charging me.
6: I know.
3: Well, plus, I don't know if I'd be able to sleep. Like, I'd keep thinking, take the morality part of it out. I'd keep thinking, like, one of these days they're going to catch it, and then I'm going to owe
6: $20,000. Yes, that's my favorite.
3: And I really am going to owe it, because I know I got it. Like, it's not debatable.
6: Right, that's my favorite.
3: So,
6: too.
3: There would be too much to think about.
6: See? Not for Woody, though.
3: Not for Woody.
4: No
3: it
4: brain.
3: All goes straight to the gallbladder.
4: No brain, no problems.
3: You store up all that tense anger in your gallbladder, and then eventually... Mm-hmm.
4: They rip it out, and it's gone forever.
3: 704-FEZ-3200, talkback button, also available there in the iHeartRadio app.
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2: It all started this morning talking about new statistic that says that 30% of Americans, 30, 30, admit to shoplifting within the last year. And that's a number that's gone up continually over the last couple of years, with the theory being that obviously prices have gone up, so people are resorting to stealing. But I guess it's not stealing if the cashier allows it.
3: So I was a manager of a store where things are generally a dollar. And we had pretty major like scam operation going around. These guys were coming in, they would buy a gift card. You'd say, how much do you want to put on it? They'd say $500, whatever. They'd get a card out and pretend like they were tapping it or inserting it and it wouldn't work. And they'd say, oh, this has happened to me before. Because this is a cash card, you have to press cash. And so what would happen is if we had low intelligence cashiers, they would say, oh, okay. They would press cash, and the guy would get the card loaded with $500 on it, transfer the money before anything could happen, and then you'd come up short $500 cash at the end of the night when you go to count the money. This happened like over and over. One of my cashiers got after I had warned her several times that this was happening, and I had to fire her. And she was just like, I'm so dumb. I'm so sorry. I'm so dumb. I was like, you're not dumb. Don't take it personally, but you did cost $500, so you got to go. There's all kinds of things that you can do with a cash register, and scary.
2: I'm not sure I even fully understand that, to be honest, but I've never worked a cash register before, so I don't know how that plays out.
4: I think I know. Oh, my card's not working, and it's something like if you hit the cash, then you, it's as if they paid in cash, but right. You would think that, oh, I didn't see any cash money come in.
2: Yeah, I see. So he hits cash, and then she assumes, or he assumes, whatever the cashier is, that the money has gone through from the card.
4: Correct. Right. Yeah, and really they haven't done anything with the card. It was all fake.
5: What about this? Rich sends an email. My brother bought and paid for a big screen TV. Had to go to a different part of the store to get the TV from where he paid it. He gets the TV, gets home, is all good. About a week goes by, and he gets a call from the store, and they tell him, hey, your TV is in. Come on back and pick it up. So he did what he was told, got back in the car, went back to the store. They loaded the TV into his car, and now he's got two big screens for the price of one. Is that shoplifting?
4: He needs to check his gallbladder. Well,
2: again, my wife would be like, nope, not coming in the house. You can sit outside in the yard and watch it. Otherwise, take it back.
4: That's too big of a purchase. I'm scared of that karma coming back to me.
2: How's your gallbladder, sir?
4: Exactly. Exactly.
2: It's his brother. Any tumors that dogs get?
4: Right.
2: Yeah, I don't know. I mean, yeah, you do. Have you broken a law? No, I guess. I don't know what the rule is on that.
5: I think
2: that.
5: You have.
2: Have you, though?
5: Yeah. If you go, hey, I already paid for this. If you don't tell them that you have received the goods, yeah, that's theft. Is it your fault? No, you're just doing what you're told.
2: I guess the only concern would be is like a week later, they're like, hey, we just realized we gave you a second TV and you already sold it or something. I don't know.
4: Right. I'm always afraid
2: like somebody's going to come back later and be like, whatever that was that we gave you, we need it back now. And you're like, it's like when they put the extra zeros on the end of your paycheck or whatever in your bank account.
4: Oh, yeah.
2: And you're just immediately take it out because you're like, before they figure it out. And then you don't have it. And then they come back and they're like, hey, we put a lot of extra money in, then we need it back. And you're like, but I don't have it.
4: They get it.
2: Yeah, that doesn't work. You can't just say, I don't have it. That doesn't work. Right. We know that part. Is it a crime at that point? Maybe. I'm not sure. Mm-hmm. We need the cops to call back in on that. 704-FEZ-3200. 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
0: Hey there, Fox 21 Storm Team meteorologist Nick Temple here, and happy Thursday. After some showers and storms that we saw yesterday, we'll do it all over again today. By the time we get to the afternoon, we could be looking at some more widespread rain showers and thunderstorms in the Pikes Peak region. We'll drop the temperatures a bit. We'll only be into the mid-80s for today, and it will feel much cooler, especially with the cloud cover and the showers and storms that we'll see. Overnight temperatures tonight will fall into the 60s.
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1: It is 9:06 on this free ticket Thursday. 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It'll be here before we know it. So congrats. Thanks to everybody who texted in. Gave it to Robert S. You are going to that show. I'll get with you all the details on the side. You got another chance coming up with Starling. She's in for Eden today. And then Crowley will have a pair of tickets as well. 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You've got the Humane Society of the Pikes Peak region in with our Pet of the Week coming up.
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1: Ask a question and you get the answer. We were talking about when a bank accidentally gives you too much money. And
2: it's never happened to me.
1: Is that a crime or is it not a crime? Because they made the mistake. They gave me the money. I mean, that's not my fault. Appreciate your calls.
3: Regarding the bank putting extra money in your account, my roommate in college, parents sent him like $800 and the teller put $8,000 in. So he took it out immediately. They called him and told him he had 7 days to return it or he'd be charged with felony theft. He figured out a way to put it back in.
2: Yeah.
4: So is this before the days of, oh, we figured out we made a mistake, so we're just going to take it right out of your account. We're not going to give you a heads up or anything. There's no notice. There's no bring it back.
1: Well, I assume the answer in this case was it wasn't in the account. That's okay. What he's saying, right? They gave him $8,000 and he's like, well, I'm taking that right now. It's in my pocket.
4: Well, I think usually they'll just overdraft your account by $8,000 usually and go from there.
1: Yeah, no? Apparently not, but it's all the same ultimately, right? Yeah. You got to figure out how to come back up with that money.
4: The cash stuff you can't get away with like you used to be able to. Now, I recall one time my mom, when you had to go through the drive-through and a teller would give you actual cash money, she was overpaid once because money was stuck together and she went back and gave that back because that teller's drawer would be off by that amount. And the woman thanked her. She was like, yeah, it would have come out of my drawer. So.
1: Stand by.
5: 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Diarrhea Update.
1: Every day, it's more and more diarrhea.

0: update.
1: The FDA says there's a second cyclospora outbreak brewing. I don't even understand what that means, because they're saying the symptoms are all the same and it's all in the same general area as the first diarrhea outbreak. How do they know this is a second diarrhea outbreak? And yet that's the headline this morning. Food and Drug Administration says there's a second diarrhea outbreak with more than 70 new cases reported this week in Michigan and four other Midwest states. But I don't understand how this is different than the previous. Like, how is this number two, pardon the expression? Isn't this all still part of number one?
2: Have they
1: identified? Do you see what I'm saying?
3: Yes.
1: And no, they haven't identified the source.
3: So how do you, to your point, know if this is some separate thing? Unless, are people contracting it in a different way?
1: Not that I can tell, based on everything I'm seeing.
2: You would have to identify where it's coming from in order for it to be a second outbreak.
3: Because as this has been going on all summer long, I've learned a couple things, that the cyclospora, it does pop up more in the summer because there's other ways you can get it. It's not just lettuce or produce. Splash pads, things like that, where you come into contact maybe with something you don't want. So traditionally, you're going to see this anyway.
1: I'm wondering if this is all some sort of push, like the big diarrhea lobby is behind this.
3: Like Pepto?
1: Yeah, Pepto and Imodium and all of those companies are banded together. They pay off somebody and then they're like, hey, keep talking about diarrhea, man. Our sales are through the roof. I don't think those are the cures for this particular scenario, but maybe it doesn't matter. I love conspiracy theories. Yeah. Typically, they don't make sense. I'm not sure this one does either, but...
2: You can get it from a splash pad?
3: Yeah, that's what I've been seeing.
2: My kids, when they were younger, loved a splash pad, and there was always questionable behavior by the kids there, and I was like, oh...
1: Questionable behavior?
2: Yes.
1: Other than sitting on the jets?
2: Exactly what I'm talking about.
1: Oh, okay. Well, that's not questionable. That's common behavior. That's everyday behavior.
2: Just because it's common doesn't mean it's not questionable.
1: So you feel like kids sitting on those jets in the park on those little fountains is causing someone to get sick?
2: Absolutely.
3: Maybe. Are they wearing a diaper?
2: Using that thing like a bidet, and it's just that recycled water's coming around, and you're like, no, don't drink the water.
3: So we're just not supposed to go in any kind of splash pads and don't eat.
2: This one seems to be isolated to the Midwest, so I would just stay out of the Midwest.
1: Okay. That's Woody's advice for everything. Right. So that makes as much sense as the rest of it does.
4: The Woody and Wilcox Show.
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1: It is 9:22 on this Thursday. That was Dirty Heads, one of those days of their brand new album, Seven Seas. I'm Summer Justice. I've got your Pet of the Week with the Humane Society of the Pikes Peak Region coming up in just a few.

0: X1039 Mornings.
1: And good morning. It is 9:29 on this Thursday. And you know what that means? Every Thursday, we've got the Humane Society of the Pikes Peak Region in with our Pet of the Week. Good morning, Cody.
2: Good morning. How are you doing?
1: Oh, I turned up the wrong microphone. There you go. Hi.
3: Hi. Good morning. How are you doing this fine Thursday morning?
1: Hey, doing well. It's been crazy already this morning, as we were just discussing off the air.
3: It has been. And we have a Pet of the Week who fits the crazy personality. So
1: yeah,
3: very happy to talk about him.
1: Who is this?
3: This is Hero. He is about a two-year-old chow, an Australian Kelpie mix. He's kind of got the chow face, where he's kind of got the scrunchy, furry face.
1: So
3: he's like a tan color, like a brown tan color.
1: Come over here.
3: And did I say we're 2 years old? We're still puppy. We are trying to see what's on the counter. And yep, it's my fault because I have the treats on the counter. And the bag is open, so he smells them. But he kind of looks like a red fox.
1: Yeah,
3: a little
1: kinda.
3: Bit with like a curly tail.
1: Love it.
3: And he's kind of got, that stereotypical curly tail. And he's a very sweet boy. He's very gentle, but we are a two-year-old dog with a lot of energy.
1: Yes, he does have a lot of energy.
3: Yes, and we have not stopped since we got here. But we're super friendly. He just wants to say hi to every single person. We want to run around. We want to play. I got the toys out earlier and we were kind of going a little psycho for him and running around. So he's a great dog that's looking for a home that can, give him that structure and that energy release.
1: Yeah, he's beautiful, by the way. And as always, we'll get these photos and videos up of Hero at X1039 Radio. That is our social media tag. Of course, we always get that up for you. What is the situation?
3: Yeah, so Hero came into us as an owner surrender about a week ago because in his previous home, the other dog was actually bullying him.
1: Aww.
3: And we weren't getting along. So the family told us that they thought, he would do good in another home that had a dog that, was friendly. And at the shelter, we would probably agree with that because he's done great meeting other dogs. And we're just recommending slow introductions because, other dogs haven't always been nice. But he's probably looking for a dog that will, respect his space, but also run around and play in the backyard. If that sounds like a fit for you, because he's a very sweet boy. He's very gentle, kind of surprisingly enough, especially like with taking treats. But we got.
1: You want to get on the mic, Hero?
3: See, we might have another dog that jumps on the counter today. I think.
1: Oh my gosh, that was so funny that one time. Hey. You never know what's going to happen with the Pet of the Week. He has the cutest face. Oh my gosh.
3: He does. He has like the little bit of scrunch. He's got like the little bit of colored tongue a little bit, like the signature chow look, and
1: a little snout.
3: See, we're very blooper. Smart. He knows sit already. He is very responsive to the treat. So I think if you're wanting a dog that you can work with and train with, he is very eager to learn new things and really to kind of go on any adventure with you outside.
1: Yeah, he's been so friendly with all of our staff here this morning. And Hero, hopefully you find your forever home, buddy. You're so cute. Look at those eyes.
3: And in his previous home, he did have experience living with kiddos too, as young as 3 years old. So I think we could do good in another home with kids. We do like to jump up. He likes to give hugs, I've kind of noticed. So we might knock over some of the toddler, little kiddos. But for with people, it didn't take much. All you had to
1: He's crazy.
3: We're checking to see if you have any coffee, which is funny because we probably don't need the extra caffeine.
1: Yeah, my coffee mug's empty, buddy. I drank that 4 hours ago. All right, what's his adoption fee?
3: Yeah, so Hero's adoption fee is $200, and that includes his vaccinations, a voucher for a vet exam. He's playing with me right now.
1: Yes,
3: we're going crazy. It also includes a microchip, and he will be neutered by the time he goes home, too. So you can come in and visit Hero starting at 11 a.m. today. He can't go home with you immediately because he still does need that neuter surgery, but if you come in and sign up to adopt him, we'll get that neuter surgery scheduled ASAP, and then we'll get him on his way because we don't want him at the shelter anymore. He's a great dog, but we'd rather see him in a home.
1: Exactly. So give Hero his forever home today. We can actually, we'll be posting those photos and stuff at our socials. And that's 11 o'clock, hsppr.org. They are over there at 610 Abbott Lane by the 8th Street Walmart. I wanted to chat with you a little bit about the Aspen Acres fire and how that all wrapped up for you guys.
3: Yeah. So, the fire is still going on. I believe it's at 61% containment this morning I saw. And we had, our response to the Aspen Acres fire was with the evacuation centers where we had space where we could help the pets that were affected by the fire and displaced, the family pets that were displaced by the fire. And we're happy to say that, we were there for as many people as we could. I think we had 337 animals in total that we cared for during the fire. And luckily now our evacuation centers just closed down. So we're caring for a few more pets still at our Pueblo shelter. But, you know, luckily it's not as crazy as it was before. Yeah. And evacuation zones have been lifted or have gone back to pre-evac status.
1: Yeah,
3: pre-evac so a lot of those people have been able to pick up their pets and go back home, which is really nice. But yeah, it's you know, it's been great that we're on the other side, I think. And hopefully we keep getting there. Yeah. And I don't know if the rain has helped at all last night, but
1: we're expecting more today. So let's cross our fingers. I know that could cause burn scars to flood and stuff, but hopefully that rain helps, like you said. And big thank you to all of the volunteers that helped with all the animals and coordination. And of course, to the Humane Society of the Pikes Peak region. Thank you.
3: Yeah, and we partnered with, you know, our community animal response team and
1: we're being serious right now.
3: He smells the treats on my hands, I swear.
1: Come here, buddy. Come here.
3: But yeah, we've partnered with, you know, our cart team, animal law enforcement, and all the other agencies to work on our fire response too. So it's been a chaotic time.
1: Yeah.
3: It's been what, three?

0: funds because you needed those supplies. You've got another one coming up that's planned.
1: Yes, this one is planned, and it is probably my favorite fundraiser. Yeah. We have Pottoberfest coming up. It's on September 12th this year at Union Printers Home at Printers Hill, which is right across the street from Memorial Park. That's where we were last year. It is so much fun. It's a brew fest where it is dog friendly. It's outdoors. And it's also family friendly too. So we have music going on, obviously the beer and spirits and wine tastings, food trucks and pet contests. Those are probably my favorite.
0: Those are cool.
1: Yeah, we're gearing up for some of those and, you know, our costume contests and everything. So if you are interested in going, it is such a fun day. Tickets are on sale now. Our Brewfest tickets open up at $55 and you can get them at pottoberfest.org. So yeah, check out all the information at pottoberfest.org, and we're ready to see everybody in September.
0: That'd be really fun. That's a cool place to have it, too, the Union Printers Home.
1: It's really fun, and it's usually pretty nice out, too. It's a really cool day. And then if you come adopt Hero, I think he might like to go with you.
0: He's so funny. He's so cute.
1: We're a teenage boy, and we are just being a pest right now. And
0: he just wants your attention.
1: He's egging me on. He's trying to grab my arm.
0: Yes. Okay, buddy. We'll wrap it up. I get what you're saying. All right. Well, it looks like we have to go play with Hero and get his energy out. So, again, give Hero his forever home, hspr.org. And, of course, follow along on our socials at X1039 Radio. Cody, thank you for coming in. We'll see you next week.
1: See you next week.
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4: And we had talked the other day about how Chelsea was woken up by her loving and precious husband in the middle of the night because their son was making a sandwich in the kitchen. And he felt like Chelsea needed to know that before her alarm went off. As Chelsea said, can this not wait till the break of dawn? And it couldn't, apparently. But it also led to someone questioning, like, was he sleepwalking? Was your son sleepwalking? Not Frank. He has no excuse. But was there something else going on? And the answer was no. But then it led to the always fun discussion of things that you did in the middle of the night without your knowledge for one reason or another. And maybe it was some sort of illness. Maybe you were doing a bit of drinking. Mm. Maybe you'd taken some Ambien, whatever the case may be. And appreciate those of you that ring in after listening to the podcast. We got this on our voicemail.
5: Hey, good afternoon, guys. I just caught the podcast and you guys were talking about drunk purchases. And this one takes the cake. Last year I got drunk and that night I ordered a 2025 Chevy Corvette Stingray. I woke up the next day, forgot all about it. I was able to talk to the dealer and cancel the order. I did lose my $250 deposit.
4: I mean, there's some stuff that you probably, there should be a cutoff in terms of price of item and time of day. Mm-hmm. And you just shouldn't be allowed to order, you know, whatever that, I don't even know what that costs. Is that an $80,000 car? 100? I don't know where that, I don't know what it is, but at like 1 a.m, your computer shouldn't allow you to order one of those.
6: Aren't there apps that'll do that? So like if you're going out with your friends drinking, maybe it'll lock itself up between midnight and 5 a.m.
4: I think there are some technical things that work that way, but also just maybe you need to have a guy. You just need to have a wingman who's like, dude, remember when you get home, don't order a new Corvette online.
7: 70,000.
4: Okay.
6: That's what we used to have back in the day before technology. I have a friend who was like, I'm going to take your phone away from you at midnight so you're not going to drunk text somebody or buy a Corvette.
4: Or maybe, as some people do, they struggle taking certain drugs like, for example, Ambien.
8: Hey, this is Stu Podcast, my Ambien story. Woke up one morning, shaved my eyebrows off in the middle of the night. Went to my ex-wife at that time, and she said I was in her closet peeing on her shoes. So went to my doctor. He said, do you have any reaction to it? I said, yeah, I did this and this. He put it in my permanent record that I am allergic to Ambien because I shaved my eyebrows off.
4: Not for the peeing, just for the eyebrows. The peeing is par for the course.
6: Right, that happened a lot.
4: Eyebrows. That is a weird one, right? Typically what we hear is people doing things that they normally would do and just not knowing they're doing it or not remembering doing it.
6: Driving, making food, things like that.
4: But shaving off your eyebrows...

0: That I don't think I've ever heard of that as one of the effects of taking an Ambien or one of those other drugs.
1: He has an allergy. makes you shave your body.
0: Let's not forget that two of the three people on this show have already admitted to urinating in closets and refrigerators. And they're not me, by the way. So I'll let Woody or Chelsea ring in with their own and that were not Ambien related.
2: No, but mine was drinking related.
1: Mine was sickness related.
0: I can't remember. Was it your mom's closet?
2: Yeah.
0: Which is not a euphemism for something, although it could be.
2: I was in high school and had gone out. And parents, here's a pro tip. You know, when you put a hard time that your kid has to be back, that just turns them into a power drinker, right? If I had to be home at midnight. So if we were going out and having some fun, that just meant I'm putting the accelerator to the floor on whatever we're doing.
1: Well, that's not a good move.
2: It's not, but
0: you feel like if your curfew had been 2, you just would have really been very casual and would have totally been reliable and responsible with your drinking.
2: In my head, yes.
0: Right, but we've heard the inside of your head, but, so we know that we know better.
2: So after a night of power drinking, I came home and had to use the facilities, and so I did, but it turns out that I had made a couple of wrong turns on the way to the bathroom and ended up in my mom's closet, whizzing on her shoes.
0: How many people have peed on someone in their house's shoes? That seems like there may be an epidemic at play.
2: Looks like you're the only
0: one. I'm the only one who hasn't.
1: Yeah. You probably have, you just don't remember it.
0: I would remember that one.
1: I don't know.
0: Chelsea, yours wasn't shoes, though. Yours was crisper.
1: Yeah, I was a young kid. I had a very high fever, and so it was more of like a sleepwalking delirium kind of thing.
0: Mm-hmm.
1: Thought the refrigerator drawer was the toilet, I guess. It's where my mom caught me.
0: Not really a big resemblance to the toilet, is there? And if there is, remind me not to eat at your mom's house. Yeah.
1: No, I don't think so. I don't know what that was about.
2: This lettuce is off.
0: 704-FEZ-3200, talk back button. We always appreciate podcast listeners ringing in after the fact.
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1: It is 9:49 on this Thursday. And get yourself qualified for X Marks the Spot, because you don't have much time. Today, tomorrow, and the rest of next week. 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
3: Diarrhea update. 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

0: update.
1: Mentioned earlier on the show that authorities are now saying there's a second outbreak of diarrhea that is somehow centered in the Midwest part of our country. And we were all kind of confused about how they can call it a second when they don't know what caused the first. And these all seem to be similar. So isn't it just the same? But more importantly, those of you with conspiracy theories, that's what matters.
2: Hey, I'm not wearing my tinfoil hat or anything, but it is very suspicious that this whole diarrhea outbreak timeline runs very congruent with Charmin releasing their forever roll of toilet paper. Just saying, look into it.
1: Do I know what the Charmin forever roll of toilet paper is?
3: Have you not seen those?
4: I know forever stamps, but
1: don't lick this.
3: It's like a cheese wheel sized roll of toilet paper. Charmin sort of selling it as you won't have to change it for a month.
4: But where's it going to fit?
3: You have to buy a special stand to hold it because it's not going to fit on your regular.
1: First of all, I'd like to help the Charmin people out and tell you that a month is not forever. That's A.
4: Right.
1: B, let's not call it a cheese wheel. I don't want that associated with toilet paper.
3: Cheese scraper?
1: No, nope, none of that.
4: Is it really that serious? Like, you're at the point where you can't change a roll of toilet paper. And we know some people have trouble with that in my household, too. That you need a cheese wheel size, just what, hanging on a stand in your bathroom?
1: I mean, I assume their push is, pardon the expression with the push, that it's more cost effective, right? Because anything you buy in bulk is usually cheaper.
3: 32 times more paper than the normal roll.
1: So they're out there giving people diarrhea, I believe, is what he was seemingly indicating.
3: So that they'll use more of the paper.
1: More product, right. Mm. Yeah, exactly. Don't know? Listen, I'm not going to shoot it down. We've heard crazier things, I feel like, in the last half hour. So yeah. I can't say that you're wrong, but it could be a larger conglomeration of all the toilet, you know, big paper that's all banded together to give America diarrhea.
3: They are known as Big Wipe.
1: Okay, Big Wipe. I'll give you that. Well done.
4: He's so proud of himself.
1: He should
4: Look
1: be.
4: Look at his face.
1: Yesterday, I mean, by the way, if you want to see the Woody face that he makes when he tells a horrible joke, Instagram right now. If you're not following us at Woody and Wilcox, let's not forget the whole thing about the nurses and him spelling. It really derailed his joke yesterday. And yet the look on his face, for those that don't see into the studio, worth your while. Maybe that's what's giving America diarrhea for all I know. It could be Woody's face.
3: Woody and Wilcox Instagram will give you diarrhea.
1: 704-FEZ-3200. That's at Woody and Wilcox, by the way, for the social media. Then, of course, if you're on the iHeartRadio app, just hit the little microphone.
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8: Hey there, Fox 21 Storm Team Meteorologist Nick Temple here, and happy Thursday. After some showers and storms that we saw yesterday, we'll do it all over again today. By the time we get to the afternoon, we could be looking at some more widespread rain showers and thunderstorms in the Pikes Peak region. We'll drop the temperatures a bit. We'll only be into the mid-80s for today, and it will feel much cooler, especially with the cloud cover and the showers and storms that we'll see. Overnight temperatures tonight will fall into the 60s.
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1: We had so much going on today, I didn't even get to the fact that today is National Gorgeous Grandma Day. I assume that means that there are places giving you discounts on grandma. You know, like there's National Cheeseburger Day and stuff like that.
3: Free grannies.
1: I don't know.
3: Talk like a granny day.
1: I don't know what National Gorgeous Grandma Day really entails, but I am intrigued. I haven't done the due diligence. As we've stated before, it is a law here in this country that Glenn Powell will be in every movie that gets made. He is going to play Lou Gehrig, it was just announced, in a Yankees Lou Gehrig biopic. Speaking of people in movies, controversial, I guess that's a word for him. Sacha Baron Cohen is going to star in another movie as Ali G. That was just announced. That's hitting in theaters in October. Tom Cruise is going to star in a Days of Thunder sequel. That came up today on the show also. Just in time. Appreciate everybody's calls. Lots of calls on how to avoid getting caught shoplifting. Somebody did ultimately say, so let me hear if I got this right. I can steal $1,999 of stuff and no one will say anything. Thank you. There did seem to be a thread that said that if you steal $2,000 or more, that's when you'll get caught. Listen, I don't want to use that as a hard and fast rule, so you work at your own pace. Tell us how that plays out for you.
3: Good luck in your court case when you try and blame us.
1: 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Intern Dave, what do you got for us?
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21 Pilots with City Walls off the brand new album Breach right here on X1039. And good Thursday morning to you. It is 10:12. I'm Summer Justice. Hope you're having a good day so far. And I hope you're enjoying the playlist. You're in the 103 free, under 3 minutes without commercials. That's all thanks to the Black Sheep. Coming up on Friday at the Black Sheep, we've got Dirt Monkey, Saturday Fighting the Phoenix, and then Sunday, their Black Sheep Summer Market. Check out more at blacksheeprocks.com. We'll keep it going here. It's You Got a New One from Death Cab for Cutie. Now it's Blink. Hey, good morning.

0: Death Cab for Cutie with Riptides on the Alternative X1039. That one's off their new album, I Built You a Tower. I finally had some time to sit down and listen to it, and it is so good. It reminds me of early Death Cab, which is very nostalgic for me. Hey, speaking of new tunes, you have a new one coming up from Temper City in just over 10 minutes.
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When you were young, that was like my Guitar Hero song. That's the one I had down. I don't know about you. What's yours? You can always text me, 719-219-7625. Here's a new track from LA-based Temper City. This one's number one on the alternative charts. It's Self-Aware.

It's the Alternative X1039 in excess. Wrapping up my day. I'm Summer Justice. Thanks for listening today. Can't believe it's over. I've had such a fun day today. I don't know. Hopefully that energy rubs off on you. You have a great day. I think I'm just excited to have rain back in the forecast because we've been so miserable. So I'm looking forward to that. So I'm going to get out of here. But you have yourself a great rest of your Thursday. I'll be back in here tomorrow for a Friday, giving away free brews and so much more. So yeah, that's it for me. Starling's in next for Eden. 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

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It's X1039. I'm Starling, filling in for Eden. Yeah, she deserves to have a couple days off. I got Sum 41 this hour, The Smashing Pumpkins, and Liz Phair. 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

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I'm going to have that cue to call coming up here really soon, so stick around on X-103.9.

Fallout Boy coming at you on the 103 Free, powered by the Black Sheep. It's X1039. And you know that a public meeting to talk about the Project Taurus proposal, that is that data center they are planning to put in on the Garden of the Gods. The special appeal hearing started at 9 a.m. this morning at the Shockley's Alabac Theater in the Ent Center for the Arts building. Planning on a lot of people being there, and public comment starts at 1:15. If you're going, if you're planning on speaking, I would love to hear from you. 719-219-7625. But now, newest from Buffalo Traffic Jam. I have not heard of these guys before. This is Fool's Gold on X1039.

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in the Pikes Peak region. We'll drop the temperatures a bit. We'll only be into the mid-80s for today, and it will feel much cooler, especially with the cloud cover and the showers and storms that we'll see. Overnight temperatures tonight will fall into the 60s.

0: X1039. You are speaking with the dreaded pirate, Starling Snow. Who am I talking to?
1: My name is Ryan.
0: Well, Ryan, you are caller number 10.
1: Right.
0: So how this works is you get to choose a treasure chest between 1 and 3. Which one would you like?
1: Okay, 3.
0: Okay, number 3. So let me get my keys out. And put the key in the lock. Turn the lock. So awesome, Ryan. You won a 4-person VIP Gator Tour Pass.
1: All right.
0: Awesome. So then you are also, of course, qualified for X Marks the Spot.
1: Yep.
0: And just remember, you got to be out at Red Sunset Grill on August 1st if you want to win that grand prize.
1: Red Sunset Grill, August 1st.
0: Yes. So congratulations. You've been listening to the 103 Free, powered by the Black Sheep on X1039. The Black Sheep has been doing live music in Colorado Springs for over 20 years. You can find them online at blacksheeprocks.com. They got a bunch of concerts coming up, so be sure to check out their concert calendar. Got Lunch 2K coming up in just a few. It's X1039.

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I'm Starling filling in for Eden. 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

0: 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And I, Starling, am giving away free lunch at Mother Muff's. 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Oh, one of my most favorite things in the whole world. 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They got all the sports packages. 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Now, one thing that they do not tell me to tell you, this place has got the ambiance, that Western environment, ambiance. You go in, there is a huge mirror behind the huge wooden bar. They got the creaky wooden floors. And it got me thinking about the question I am going to ask you so you can win this free lunch. Now, I grew up in a family that loved Westerns. I am not a huge fan of Westerns. I did watch Lone Ranger as a child, but one of my very favorite movies came out in the early 90s. I'm not going to tell you what it is because you have to send me that keyword to 719-219-7625. So here is your trivia question. What 1992 Western stars Clint Eastwood, Morgan Freeman, and Gene Hackman? Send the name of that movie to 719-219-7625. My favorite, one of my favorite movies, actually. So, yeah, send that to me. Good luck.
1: 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Mister.
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X1039, kicking it back to 2003 with the Distillers, Drain the Blood. 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Congratulations to Leon. He answered the question, what 1992 Western stars Clint Eastwood, Morgan Freeman, and Gene Hackman? It's Unforgiven. And if you have not seen it, got to see that movie. It's really, really good. I'm going to tell you how you can play golf, win money, and do both for a good cause on X1039.

0: 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But the winning foursome is still going to go home with $500. And X1039 didn't want to be left out of giving away prizes. So we are giving away 4 pairs of tickets. Yeah, we added a pair of tickets. We have the last pair of MCR tickets. We got Weezer or the Gorillaz and the Smashing Pumpkins too, and a guitar signed by AJR. Then you can try your hand at the hole-in-one contest. 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We're going to have breakfast from Whataburger, lunch from Mission Barbecue, drinks from Coca-Cola, and McDivitt Law Firm is going to give you a commemorative T-shirt. 100% of the proceeds from raffles and registration go to 50 for the Fallen. 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
16: Hey there, Fox 21 Storm Team. Meteorologist Nick Temple here, and happy Thursday. After some showers and storms that we saw yesterday, we'll do it all over again today. By the time we get to the afternoon, we could be looking at some more widespread rain showers and thunderstorms in the Pikes Peak region. We'll drop the temperatures a bit. We'll only be into the mid-80s for today, and it will feel much cooler, especially with the cloud cover and the showers and storms that we'll see. Overnight temperatures tonight will fall into the 60s.
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1: Oh my God, how about some music?

Muse taking us into the 1 o'clock hour, courtesy of Hillary. Thank you, Hillary, for requesting that song. And you can always send a request to 719-219-7625. You're listening to X1039. I'm Starling, filling in for Eden, and I am giving tickets away a little bit later in the hour. Now I got the newest from Dexter and the Moonrocks, Freaking Out. I love this one on X1039.

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0: Newest from Sublime Until the Sun Explodes on X1039. 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You can win tickets to either the Gorillaz or the Smashing Pumpkins. And get this, the grand prize winner is going to go home with $700. The runner-up is going to get $150. 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One per location per round. 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Then on August 1st, you're going to join us at Red Sunset Grill. You got to be there to win. We are going to be there noon to 2 p.m., giving away that second round grand prize. And remember, we do not have a third round this year. This is the last one. But just like the first round, there is going to be a big mystery prize, probably revealing that on Monday. 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
10: Hey there, Fox 21 Storm Team Meteorologist Nick Temple here, and happy Thursday. After some showers and storms that we saw yesterday, we'll do it all over again today. By the time we get to the afternoon, we could be looking at some more widespread rain showers and thunderstorms in the Pikes Peak region. We'll drop the temperatures a bit. We'll only be into the mid-80s for today, and it will feel much cooler, especially with the cloud cover and the showers and storms that we'll see. Overnight temperatures tonight will fall into the 60s.
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X1039 with the Black Keys. I am giving away tickets to the Airborne Toxic event. They're going to be at the Ogden Theater in Denver on September 15th. I'll be giving those away today after REM, but now Third Eye Blind on X1039.

0: X1039, throwing it back to 1987 with REM's The One I Love. Happy Thursday. Do you know what that means? It means that it's X1039's Free Ticket Thursday, and I am giving tickets away to the Airborne Toxic event. They are going to be at the Ogden Theater in Denver on September 15th. I'm going to have you send me a keyword, but you got to listen to me first. So I was trying to look up an actual airborne toxic event, and I remembered this one. So in September 1950, the U.S. military released what they believed, and it wasn't, to be harmless bacteria. No, it wasn't. Over San Francisco. That was called Operation Sea Spray. And details of the operation were kept secret for 27 years. Someone died from this, actually. They didn't release it until 1977. So if you want to win tickets to just the band, because obviously you wouldn't want to experience this firsthand. The band, the Airborne Toxic Event, I'm going to have you text me the keywords, Operation Sea Spray, to 719-219-7625, and you will get those tickets. Good luck.
1: Southern Colorado's alternative,
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2: You're just in time for the 2 at 2 on X1039. I'm Starling, filling in for Eden. And I got the Pet Shop Boys today. I'll be back in just a minute to tell you more about it. And they're actually going to tell you about themselves. It's X1039.

0: Thanks for tuning in to X1039 for the 2 at 2. Today's featured artist is, of course, the Pet Shop Boys. And you know, I love me a good origin story. Here are Neil Tennant and Chris Lowe in 1986 talking about their name and how they got started.
1: I had some friends who worked in a pet shop in Ealing, and they were referred to as the Pet Shop Boys. And we didn't have a name at the time we were going to America to record. And so, what was it? We sort of needed a name, and we just latched on the name Pet Shop Boys.
2: We used to say to them, you should start a group called the Pet Shop Boys and saying, how much is that doggy in the window? And we were going to New York to record, and there were lots of groups like the Peach Boys and the Beebox Boys and the Beastie Boys. So we thought we'd become the Pet Shop Boys, because the boys sounded New York and the shop sounded really kind of English and weird.
1: Oh, we met in Chelsea. Chance meeting, really.
2: We were in a shop. I was in a shop one day, and I was buying a lead for my synthesizer. And Chris was in the same shop, and we started. I was waiting for them to actually. They're welding a lead together for me, and we started talking at the counter about synthesizers and very muso. And he came back and had a look at my synthesizer. The rest is history. Well, we did demos for a while, and a guy who owned a studio in London, a little 8-track studio, let us use it for nothing, and we made demos. Every Saturday night we used to go in and write a song and then go out afterwards. And then I was in New York for the magazine, and our big musical hero was a guy called Bobby O, who's a quite well-known producer, and he's an artist in his own right. And I phoned him up and went to see him, and I had this tape in my pocket, you know, and we were talking about why I'd never produced an English band. And I said, oh, well, funny you should mention that. I got my tape out, and he liked it and said, let's make a record. And 3 weeks later, we were recording with him.
0: One thing I had to cut for time was that Neil Tennant was a music journalist before the Pet Shop Boys made it big. I think I'll post this interview on our Facebook account. Here's more of the Pet Shop Boys with Opportunities on X1039.

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0: News from Dirty Heads on X1039. I am giving away tickets to the United We Rock Festival. What is that? Well, first off, it's Saturday, August 1st from 2 to 8 p.m. And the theme is Party Like It's 76. 1776. I don't know, maybe 1976 too. It's presented by Wings Credit Union, previously Ent. United We Rock. They're bringing live music, local food, artist vendors, beer and whiskey tastings, and interactive historical experience to Rock Ledge Ranch Historic Site as part of Colorado's 150th anniversary celebration. They're going to have beer, whiskey, and spirits tasting featuring 20 breweries and 5 whiskey, wine, and spirits vendors, 20 food trucks. They got local artists and living history actors portraying figures connected to Colorado Springs history. Rockledge Ranch is really good for this, too. They also have interactive experiences, including blacksmith demonstrations and the historic general store. The blacksmith demonstration is so cool. All proceeds benefit the Living History Association to support Rockledge Ranch Historic Site. Tickets are $20. They include 10 taste testers of beverages, which includes beer, whiskey, and non-alcoholic. $5 general admission ticket for designated drivers and 6 to 20-year-olds, because you got to be 21. And then 5 and under is free. Well, you got to be 21 to drink. Just want to specify that. It's going to be at Rockledge Ranch Historic Site, located at 3105 Gateway Road. That is all of that farm stuff that you see to the south of Garden of the Gods. That's what that is. That's where that is. And I am giving away tickets. I'm going to make this so easy on you, even though it's really cool. I'm going to have you text the keyword living, or keywords, living history, to 719-219-7625. Good luck.
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11: Hey there, Fox 21 Storm Team meteorologist Nick Temple here, and happy Thursday. After some showers and storms that we saw yesterday, we'll do it all over again today. By the time we get to the afternoon, we could be looking at some more widespread rain showers and thunderstorms in the Pikes Peak region. We'll drop the temperatures a bit. We'll only be into the mid-80s for today, and it will feel much cooler, especially with the cloud cover and the showers and storms that we'll see. Overnight temperatures tonight will fall into the 60s.
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1: 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We had, what was his name this morning? 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
1: 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And guess what? Okay, so Crowley may still be sick, but he is here. So he is coming up soon with the 3 o'clock throwdown. 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
5: Oh, hey. Welcome back. I survived. Hey, it's Crowley. Yep, back from a sick day. Don't worry, didn't get the old cyclosporas. This one hasn't had fresh vegetables in a long time, so good to go. Don't worry about it, all right? Hey, happy Thursday over here. Look at this, free ticket Thursday, Airborne Toxic event. Be setting you up with those tickets a little bit later. Anybody watched much of the new King of the Hill season yet? Gotta say, for all the terrible revivals that we've been subjected to over the last couple of decades, kind of started to figure out how to do it right. That new King of the Hill is damn good. I'm kind of glad the little King of the Hill piece just played before I came on here. How serendipitous. Well, otherwise, what the heck fire is going on today? I kind of want to talk about this. See this thing about this movie, Ebenezer, starring Johnny Depp? On the poster, it says, before he was Scrooge, he was Ebenezer. Do not tell me Hollywood's going to try to make a Christmas Carol cinematic universe. How are you going to do an Christmas Carol was about him. It's not like, oh, let's take a side character and give them their own movie or something. He already had his story. Well, we'll look at that. We'll see what else is good up in here. But otherwise, hey, 3 o'clock throwdown coming up next. I will, let's give you an opportunity to vote, even though I have one kind of feeling like we should just play. But I'll tell you what, let's do this. Let's vote between Scotland and America. Those are your choices. 3 o'clock throwdowns where I play you a new song and I see what you think about it so we can decide. You factor that into our calculations about whether we want to add a song to rotation. So, I mean, it's not just me blowing smoke. Me just trying to get engagement out of you or anything. It is actually for a good cause. You get to contribute to what gets played on the radio. And I like to bring choices. So, yeah, those are your choices. Scotland or America? Give me a text, 719-219-7625. Beyond that, all the usual business, 420, drive at 5, X marks the spot at 430. Lots of stuff to do today. Let's get on it. Let's get today going. Smashing Pumpkins. It's X-1039.

0: 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But will you?
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2: 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Pasta, salads, burgers, sandwiches, sports. Hatch Cover's got all the good stuff. So just for letting me know your opinion on this song, you're in the running for a Hatch Cover gift certificate. But first, hey, Scotland or America? What do we got here? Phil says, Merca. Ryan also said, Merca. I see the meme is in full effect. Jamie said, nothing can stop a greased Scotsman. David said, if it's not Scottish, it's crap. Jim said, I'm going to Scotland and Ireland in September. So jealous. I'm not really much for travel, but I desperately want to visit both, honestly. I'd even skip Britain. Give me Ireland and Scotland. That's stuff. Hillary said, Scotland. And also, and if it's not Scottish, it's crap. Ergo. Yes. We go to the land of the Scotch. And we get a new song from a classic band, Teenage Fan Club, back at it. I will note the American option is a really great one. And I will find a way to force that one through at some point here. But here we go. You know, Teenage Fan Club, the greatest, man. Always been an interesting indie band that crosses over different boundaries and stuff. Also being rather chill. One of my favorite rap and rock collabs is them and De La Soul from the Judgment Day soundtrack. Such a great track. I use it as background music here. Teenage Fan Club, all at it. Their new album, Do Not Dare to Dream, coming out October 9th. And they just delivered the first single, premiered on BBC 6 yesterday. So I don't get to be the first, but that's okay. Let me know what you think of this track. With a text, 719-219-7625. It's Teenage Fan Club with Day in the Sun on X1039.

X1039 Teenage Fan Club Day in the Sun. Going a little psychedelic there. Little Elephant Six Beatles styling there. In fact, Phil noticed that. Wow. Talk about rolling back to the 60s, early 70s. Can we say Partridge Family? Working on rolling them R's. My brogue for the Scottish. David said, oh, yeah, sorry. That SNL clip shot back in my head like a 1999 flashback, brother. You and Hillary both, man. I think a lot of us, you know, our first experience with an intense Scottish accent was Mike Myers doing his thing on SNL back in the day. Let's see here. Brent says, a bit too Simon and Garfunkel-y for me. Picture it being played in a mental hospital. Steven said, light and breezy. Perfect for a Thursday afternoon. Jamie said, Helen Keller drives to this. Oh, man, Helen Keller jokes. Been a while since we got any of those. I have to go think back to all the old Helen Keller material back in the day. Well, keep letting me know what you think. 719-219-7625. Continuing to pour one out for Jennifer Finch of L7. It's Pretend We're Dead on X1039.

Coldplay on X1039. Coming up, new Noah Kahan. A little bit later, I'll tell you how to win Airborne Toxic Event tickets for Free Ticket Thursday. Here's hoping nobody causes an airborne toxic event at the show. But who knows with the cyclosporiasis outbreak? We'll see. Don't eat no fresh vegetables before that show. Right now, Death Cab's latest, Riptides on X1039.

0: Noah Kahn, The Great Divide on X1039. Oh, howdy do, it's Crowley. Free ticket Thursday today, too. I'm going to make you wait just a little bit longer for your question to score tickets to the Airborne Toxic event September 15th at the Ogden. I always feel obligated. It's old material, but I got a point on every single time they got their name from the Don DeLillo novel White Noise, which I hesitate to recommend to people unless you're all up in some literary action of Don DeLillo type. It is hilarious. You have some great sentences in there, but if you're looking for a real plotty novel, you're definitely not going to get it with White Noise. Though, I mean, there's the event, the Airborne Toxic event that happens in White Noise does make for some plot. If anybody saw the movie, was that a Netflix movie a couple of years ago? Anyway, Don DeLillo is awesome. So is the Airborne Toxic event. And so is Free Ticket Thursday. You know how fast food places used to be open 24 hours and then COVID killed that? I'm kind of surprised a lot of them stopped, because in my head, the reason for being open 24 hours like that was not that you expect to make money at 2 or 3 o'clock in the morning. It's to give consumers a sort of sense of confidence that you're always open whenever you're looking for that burger or to go to that store. Knowing it's always open means you're more likely to go there even during regular business hours and everything. And I like to think that's a little bit of what Free Ticket Thursday is about. That's how committed we are to free tickets, is we will carve out an entire day of the week devoted to every time we're giving stuff away. But also, radio's on for 24 hours a day. So what else do we need to do? Come on. Is it not enough? Well, I'll tell you how to win that coming up here in just a little bit. New Dexter and the Moon Rocks on the way as well. I better go answer that doorbell. It's X1039.
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0: X1039, the Dandy Warhols. Hey, happy free ticket Thursday here. Airborne Toxic Event tickets. September 15th, Ogden Theater. And I actually was initially thinking I was going to ask a question based on an Airborne Toxic Event song, but I think instead, I can't get over this here. I haven't even looked up that much information about it. But this Christmas Carol prequel, what? Who asked for this? What is the point of this? It's called Ebenezer. First poster just dropped. I don't think there's a trailer out yet. I'm going to have to go see. Now, there are some interesting parts about this because Ty West is directing, who is a really cool director. Okay. Kind of a little more a horror director. So, but I don't. Is it going to be the horrors of being a miser? I mean, certainly that can lead to some horrors. But you can't have ghosts in there, because the whole point of A Christmas Carol is that Ebenezer's like, oh my goodness, a ghost. I can't believe this. I must be sick. It's you are more of gravy than of grave. So he can't have seen a ghost already. I don't get it. We got Johnny Depp playing Ebenezer. Ian McKellen playing Jacob Marley. Rupert Grint playing Bob Cratchit. Just what is... There was a meme that rolled around a while ago of like, if Lord of the Rings was done like Marvel movies, where there were all these random prequels and random character movies and stuff. It took a little time, but they're starting to actually do that thing here. But to win these Airborne Toxic Event tickets, oh, let's do Hollywood's job for them. Why not? Let's get some good ideas here that you won't make any residual money off of. No royalties whatsoever. To win Airborne Toxic Events tickets, give me a text at 719-219-7625 and give me a terrible idea of a character from a well-known movie or TV show getting a prequel series, their own series. Bad ideas only. Shoot me a text, 719-219-7625. Dumb idea for a cinematic universe style prequel movie. And make it well known. Because I've only read so many books and seen so many movies. So let's get mass appeal here. Coming up, 420, X marks spot at 430 and more. It's X1039.
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12: Good evening. While continue to expect more waves of showers and thunderstorms to come to most of southern Colorado from now until the rest of the evening. In fact, we're expecting for things to wind down as we go into just past midnight. There is a flash flood warning in effect for the Aspen Acres burn scar. That'll go until about 6:15 for tonight. If you come across any flooded areas, please turn away and go the other direction. As we go into the temperatures for the overnight hours, they'll be cooler, mostly in the 60s. And as we go into the rest of the work week, well, we're actually going to see our temperatures start to increase, and eventually our highs are actually going to get into the 90s tomorrow with another round of monsoonal-like weather. For Fox 21 Storm Team, I'm meteorologist Megan Montero.
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Quick update. Talking about this new Ebenezer movie with Johnny Depp. Christmas Carol prequel? Apparently it's not actually a prequel. The marketing is just really bad for it. It's just another Christmas Carol. That makes sense because, like, Ebenezer, the whole thing about Ebenezer's story is him being going from bad person to good person. That is called an arc. You can't have an arc when it's just him being a bad person. I'm a little still confused about the whole Legally Blonde L prequel. Like, but then I didn't even see the original. So what the hell do I know about anything? Well, I know this. 420 coming up. A little fake commercial action. And then X marks the spot. 4:30. We're doing things. Later, I'll remind you how to win Airborne Toxic event tickets. First, Cage the Elephant, Beaches in Tennessee, their new one on X103.9.

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3: 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Which, let's not act like they're your first stop for growing 420 supplies. I mean, there are probably some stores that are maybe more specifically devoted to that. 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Different colors of grow lights, pots, plants. 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All right, well, since I took a sick day yesterday, I was generous with myself. Because I know people have everything I've ever done memorized. I have to go ahead and be honest. We're pulling one from the archives today. I didn't make you a new one. We'll see if Friday I'll make an exception. Get you some new material. Got all my post-sickness energy back. But in the meantime, while X Marks the Spot is coming up, 420 today, pretend, brought to you by this.
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0: 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Oh, howdy do, it's Crowley, and it's X Marks the Spot time, presented by Raffrano's Hell's Kitchen Pizza. Gorillaz tickets or the Smashing Pumpkins? You'd have to make a choice if you're the grand prize winner. To smooth over that choice, $700 as well to the grand prize winner. Hey, how about being the runner-up? We've all experienced choice paralysis. Wouldn't it almost be kind of nice to not even get to make the choice? You don't have to devote brain space to it. You just get told what tickets you won. I like that. I do believe, read a thing about how having to make choices uses up your finite supply of glucose in your brain that you have every day. With a lot of tips about like picking out your clothes the night before and everything to save yourself decision space. I'm just saying, runner up. Not such a bad place to be with this contest. Especially that you also get $150 on top of that as the runner up. But then on top of this, well, you're going to have to make a choice one way or the other. You got to choose a treasure chest, one, two, or three. Might have some sweet stuff in there for you. Okay. Sometimes we have to make choices. Maybe the universe will make it easier, but probably still better to have a choice one way or the other. August 1st, Red Sunset Grill. That's when decisions must be made. With our big grand final event out at Red Sunset Grill. So many choices. Do you have enough glucose ready to go here? I hope so. 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Let's rock that glucose, man. You feeling like caller 10? 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Well, let's put it to the test. It's X Marks the Spot. Let's go!
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4: A busy commute already seeing a 10-minute delay northbound I-25 between Tejon and Garden of the Gods. We've got the on-ramp on I-25 partially blocked from South Nevada Avenue due to an accident. Plus southbound I-25 between Woodman and Garden of the Gods. We've been seeing slower traffic there. Powers Boulevard southbound at Stetson Hills Boulevard. We've got a crash blocking the right shoulder. 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I'm Leslie Scott. 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
17: Good evening. While continue to expect more waves of showers and thunderstorms to come to most of southern Colorado from now until the rest of the evening. In fact, we're expecting for things to wind down as we go into just past midnight. There is a flash flood warning in effect for the Aspen Acres burn scar. That'll go until about 6:15 for tonight. If you come across any flooded areas, please turn away and go the other direction. As we go into the temperatures for the overnight hours, they'll be cooler, mostly in the 60s. And as we go into the rest of the work week, well, we're actually going to see our temperatures start to increase, and eventually our highs are actually going to get into the 90s tomorrow with another round of monsoonal-like weather. For Fox 21 Storm Team, I'm meteorologist Megan Montero.
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0: Elastica on X1039. Hey, just a little X marks the spot action. So let's go to the phone line. Who's my caller 10 here? Who do I got?
1: Yo, dude, it's Jamie. What's up, homie?
0: What's up, brother? What are you, where are you up to today?
1: Kicking, man. I'm so glad that you've been putting the word out about Jenny. Yeah, she was such a legend, man.
0: It reminds me of when Steve Albini died, in that, like, I knew that person was awesome, but their death led me to, like, look more into them and to be like, man, I should have appreciated them more while they were alive.
1: Right.
0: Utter real ones that lived the life, walked the walk, and just so. and Jenny, so much. I mean, she was in that punk scene, like, long before she was ever in L7. Like,
1: the whole way up.
0: Dog, I mean, even just, I didn't know she was in a band with Courtney Love until after she died. I was like, that is a factoid that should have been printed on every time L7 plays anywhere.
1: Yeah, that's what, it's just so much respect for Pat Smear, and
0: I know.
1: The smallness of it all.
0: I'm mad I was too young to, like, be a part of that scene, to be, like, 19 and move to Seattle in 1989 or something. I would have,
1: for real, dude.
0: Well, I would make that choice.
1: Vicariously.
0: Yeah,
1: vicariously,
0: exactly.
1: We get to.
0: They left us a ton of recorded music to enjoy, so. I've left a couple of treasure chests for you to choose, sir. So, do you know which one you want? One, two, or three?
1: Let's go one this time.
0: Number one. Let's see what we got here. Oh, how appropriate that we were reminiscing about the past here, and you can go way farther back, because you just won Renfest tickets, Jamie.
1: You're amazing.
0: And in case you didn't pick up on that, Jenny Finch of L7, bassist, who died over the weekend, really sucks, and was

absolutely a real one, dude. She was so rad. So, well, hey, coming up, I'll remind you how to win Airborne Toxic Event tickets. Might say a piece on data centers real fast, too. But first, oh, the police. What is it? What, did somebody talk 1 second over their time at a city council meeting? Police got called. It's X1039.

0: The police on X1039. Hey, what's up? It's Crowley. All right. I've talked a lot about data centers, so I don't want to go too long on this here. But only because I have a personal connection to a story that popped up about a town, Emporia, Kansas, that's fighting its own data center. I know the area pretty well. And in fact, the area where they want to put like thousands of acres of data centers, I am personally mad about. I like that little area. It's great to go country cruise in. Plus all the, you know, water usage and everything. Beyond all that, okay, I'm going to paint a little more in broad strokes here. Since apparently there was a city council meeting today about Project Taurus. I don't know much about it. Which is interesting. You know, it seems like the kind of thing they should publicize a little bit better and we all should know more about. But I want to speak a little more generally here because it's not just here. It's not just Emporia, Kansas. Why are so many city councils all over the country so determined to push through data centers? That's all I'm asking here. Why are they so willing to arrest citizens who clap at meetings or that go 1 second over their time or have secret meetings and the like? Because in my head, when I imagine somebody taking on the job of city council, you should sit in the middle there, right? I mean, you might have your particular party, your particular biases and stuff, but your job is to take all the opinions in and factor in what's best for the community. And yet, it sure seems like, and this is not every city, every town, but so many of them are so dead set and are so willing to arrest their own citizens who push against this here for them, as I said, minor things like going 1 second over your time, like clapping at a meeting or whatever. Such danger to the community, clapping. I don't want to speculate on what could give somebody the kind of personal incentive that could drive so many politicians to be so insistent. Because I don't want to be held liable for saying things. I'm just asking questions here. I will speculate that whatever it is, it must be the same the land over. Clearly, we've got some sort of trend going on here. Because how else can we explain this near universality of how so many stories about city councils, town councils, having proposed meetings for proposed data centers and stuff, and they utterly devolve into, like, banning people from meetings and stuff. When the entire community, or nearly the entire community, is opposed to it, and yet here councils just keep pushing it through. What could motivate a politician to push that through? I don't know. Free Ticket Thursday, Airborne Toxic Event tickets up for grabs. Even though I misunderstood what this new Ebenezer movie starring Johnny Depp, Christmas Carol adaptation, it looked like it was a prequel. It's not a prequel. But for your shot at Airborne Toxic Event tickets, tell me a character from a movie or book well known that doesn't need its own prequel. Give me bad ideas for like proposed prequels and stuff. Shoot me a text, 719-219-7625. Same place to shoot in your request for the drive at 5 up next.
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2: Still dealing with stop and go. Northbound I-25 between Tejon and Garden of the Gods. At least an 11 to 15 minute delay. The on-ramp at I-25 from South Nevada Avenue that remains partially blocked due to a crash. And we've got the accident on Powers Boulevard southbound just after Stetson Hills. 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I'm Leslie Scott. 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
3: Here we go! And look at 5 p.m. on a Friday. Now it's basically Thursday.
4: I've been real bad about what day of the week it is this week. It's endemic, man.
3: It is Thursday, but it's kind of Friday. I was only slightly wrong there. Thursday evening, Friday Junior, and all of that. Ooh, it's a good time. Sort of a good time. Heads up, thanks to Bree for texting me about this. Boss did too. Platt and Hancock blocked. All roads blocked. There's police activity out there. No word of what the traffic collision actually is what it said, but must have been pretty serious, which sucks, man. Because I think I got that text like an hour and a half ago, and it's still blocked off. So stay away from there, Platt and Hancock. Police have the entire thing blocked off. So add that into your navigation for the evening as you head out of work here. And hey, if you get stuck somewhere, well, plenty of time to then text me a request at 719-219-7625. Analog Books, Records, and Bar bringing you the Drive at 5 today. Oh, another chance for me to talk about Dungeon Crawler Carl coming up. But first, let's kick off with Green Day, When I Come Around on X1039.

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2: Still looking at quite a bit of delay northbound I-25 between Tejon and Garden of the Gods. That's been stop and go, at least a 10 to 15 minute delay. We've got a crash 30th Street at Garden of the Gods, which is slowing things down, plus heavy rain causing issues north and southbound I-25 between County Line Road and Greenland Road. Expect to see quite a bit of rain coming down, some standing water being reported as well. This traffic report is sponsored by the Colorado State Patrol. The average cost of a first-time DUI in Colorado is over $13,000, and a conviction gives you a criminal record. Make a plan for a sober ride before the party begins. Don't underestimate impairment. The Colorado State Patrol. I'm Leslie Scott. That's traffic on X1039.
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Blind Melon, No Rain on X1039. We did get some nice stuff yesterday, but it felt like it's been a little bit of a tease today, right? So there you go. Ever so appropriate. Well, let's see here. We've got the new Muse on the way. I got to tell you about Dungeon Crawler Carl and Analog Books, Records, and Bar. But first, what a delight to get this request. Frightened Rabbit from Hillary here. I feel like it sucks. People have kind of forgotten about Frightened Rabbit, better known as Frabbit, naturally. It kind of happened after the death of the lead singer, and I won't go into detail about that, just to not drag everybody's day down. But, man, rest in peace, Scott Hutchison. Somebody who you could hear his pain in every single one of their songs, but in an almost glorious, like, live life to the fullest sort of way. Just, I can't say enough good stuff about Frabbit. Also a Scottish band. Another in the line of bands proving that, like, Scotland really does it right. From 2016's Painting of a Panic Attack and one of their big hits, it's Frabbit. Get out on X1039's Drive at 5.

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Let's see here. Requested Alice in Chains coming up. Book talk. But like T-A-L-K. We're not like TikTok book stuff. Okay, regular talk. Non-social media talk. Right now it's Muse B with you on X1039.

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1: It's probably going to take you longer than normal. 8-minute delay northbound on I-25 between Tejon and Garden of the Gods, and because of rain. It's raining so hard that listeners are saying it is standing water on I-25, a couple of inches, so be very careful. People are spinning off the road due to the rain. Slow it down. 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

Alice in Chains on X1039's Drive at 5, brought to you by Analog Books, Records, and Bar. And as such, now is the time I talk about Dungeon Crawler Carl. Because that's their book of the month. Get it for 20% off at the moment. The book club meeting coming up August 6th, Thursday, a couple Thursdays away. 2 weeks from today, if my math is correct. 7 p.m. at the Pueblo location. Now, more than just books, records, gifts, beer, wine, cocktails. Do love how curated their selection feels, you know? I mean, I don't mind walking into a general bookstore by any means, but like when you go into a bookstore where you can tell someone has individually kind of like curated the titles and everything, it's a good feeling. You're like, this is my spot right here. Dungeon Crawler Carl, it's a whole ass thing. Certainly. It can be a little weird to get into, and in case you haven't heard about it, it's essentially a sort of apocalyptic, sort of crazy TV alien game show thing. It's adventure, it's action, it's horror. The comedy can be a little bit goofy at times. I gotta give Matt Dinneman, the author, this, like, excellent character work. Really great character work. And in terms of plot twists and stuff, really like how he handles plot. There's so many times you're watching a movie and you can kind of feel exactly what they're building towards. And that's normal. That's Chekhov's gun. But Matt usually finds a way to throw you something entirely different than what you expect. Shaking it up. And really awesome. Like, it's just, it's a constantly fun, surprising series. So I give it the old Crowley thumbs up. Dungeon Crawler Carl. 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Royal Otis Moody on X1039.

311 on X1039's Drive at 5. And, you know, I do a lot of my giveaways earlier in the show. And I realize I'm leaving a lot of people out doing that by not pushing them a little bit later when people are out of work and stuff. So, hey, why don't we do our Elitch Gardens ticket giveaway that I've got today for you? Ooh, cool off in the wave pool. Take a nice little stroll on a roller coaster, man. Feel the wind in your hair. Scream until your throat bleeds. Don't actually do that. You don't want to go that far. Elitch Gardens tickets up for grabs. Go catch a dive-in movie. Stay cool this summer. It's pretty awesome out there. And I got a pair of passes for caller number 5 at 719-219-7625. Caller 5, Elitch Gardens tickets. Get it going. Joy Division now on X1039.

0: You pool at home?
1: No, I don't.
0: you don't have any roller coasters in your backyard or anything?
1: No, that'd be nice.
0: Did you ever see the movie Richie Rich back in the day?
1: A long time ago.
0: I was going to say, I think he had roller coasters in his backyard. So you're telling me you're not Macaulay Culkin and with your own little personal Mount Rushmore?
1: No.
0: Well, then, dang it, I guess I better give you these Elitch Gardens tickets. You're caller five, you win them, Steven.
1: Oh, thank you.
0: Richie Rich is a movie that only could have been made back then. I don't think people would take to it the same way these days. What a delight. Also, the intense, like, after Home Alone, the intense, like, we got to put Macaulay Culkin in every child's movie available. Let's even throw him in some weird adult ones to freak out children when they ask to go see The Good Son, even though it's rated R. What a time to be alive, man. Well, hey, maybe you don't have a roller coaster in your backyard or a wave pool. Maybe you have like a little putter, but I bet you don't have like an entire golf course in your backyard either. So, hey, why don't we help you out with that with our Teed Off Classic Charity Golf Tournament, 6th annual, going down August 7th at Cheyenne Shadows Golf Club. 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
8: It's traffic on X1039.
9: Looking at some very heavy and slow traffic northbound I-25 between Tejon and Garden of the Gods. At least a 10-minute or so commute through there. We've also got an accident northbound I-25 between InterQuest Parkway and Voyager. That is also causing quite a bit of delay. And, of course, we've had standing water on I-25 between County Line Road and Monument Highway. We've had people spinning off the road due to this rain, so be extra careful. 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

0: Death Cab wrapping up X1039's Drive at 5. Ooh, just gave away some Elitch Gardens tickets. We should probably check in here. Let's see. Who do I got on the line?
1: Steven.
0: Steven, what's up, brother? What are you up to today, man?
1: Not much. Going home.
0: Nice. Do you have a way?